look, we've all done it. We've all spent time, and I'm talking hours, doing something only to realize that was a complete waste of my time. I mean, actually, I do this quite often when I'm doom scrolling, but think about that, and we'll talk about it coming up.

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1: And today's topic is all about the most pointless thing that you've spent hours doing only to realize that was completely useless. I love this one. Thinking about a conversation that never happens, right? Or like the what if, racking your brain about it. Oh my God. Someone said, for example, my boss is like, we got to talk tomorrow. And I'm like, oh my God, what do I do? Thinking about everything. Am I getting fired? What's happening? Only to find out, hey, we're going to do a surprise birthday party for somebody or something is so random and out there. It's like, why did I spend 8 hours of my evening stressing for no reason?
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And right now we're talking about things that we choose to do the hard way for whatever reason. This one, I think, is because of our pride. I feel like we've all been in this situation. I just got a DM saying, when you say nothing's wrong, when something is absolutely wrong. We're stubborn. That's why. That's why we do it. We choose to be hard-headed in that situation and want you to fight it out of us. Uh-huh. Yep.

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1: And today we're talking about the things that we've spent hours doing just to realize it was pointless. Let's see, I'm going through my messages. Jennifer said, rearranging a drawer that became messy 2 days later. I remember one time the junk drawer. I mean, it's a junk drawer, right? I organize it every so often though because it just gets too crazy. I literally organized it perfectly. My boyfriend came and opened it and pulled the whole thing out and everything fell on the floor within like 2 minutes. So yeah, girl, I feel your pain.
0: You could try making your own playlist, but it's quicker to stream us at mixelpaso.com.
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We're talking about the things that we wasted so much time on. And right now we're talking about the most pointless thing you've ever spent hours doing. We've all done it. Like driving around for a parking spot when you could have parked 15 minutes ago and walked. That's what Michelle said. 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

And a new psychology study has found seasonal shifts in people's moral values. Look, I did not need a study to tell me that. I know I'm a different person in the different seasons. When it's hot, I'm a crazy person. Like, I don't know how to act. Forget hangry, hottery. That's a whole new level of don't mess with me, right? But it says in the study that people's endorsement of moral values like care, fairness, loyalty, authority, and purity are stronger in the spring and fall than in summer and winter. What'd I say? That heat, it turns me crazy. And honestly, I feel like, yeah, spring, it's like you're getting out of winter. Weather is starting to change. You're over the post, you know, Christmas blues, because January, it's a grim time, right? And then y'all already know I'm a sucker for fall. So I couldn't agree more with this study. What do you feel like is your season? Where do you thrive? Let me know.

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1: And all right, guys, that is going to do it for me, Bianca. I'm like, what are my Wednesday night plans? I need to go get a baking sheet for cookies. Random, I know, but I got these cookies I want to try. You know, maybe do a little cruising around a TJ Maxx or a Marshall's. They got baking sheets and other things. Anyways, that's where I'm off to. Follow me on social. You can find me there. Always keep up with what I got going on. Beauty with an IE, no I in the beat. And I'll talk to you tomorrow.
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0: you found love. 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

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I wouldn't be calling if I didn't feel this heavy. 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

0: Omar dragged to court. He's getting sued by an artist who said his vocals and lyrics were used on Kendrick Lamar's song Mad City without getting proper credits. So the artist is suing, wants damages, and wants to get recognized as a joint author of the song. All right, I'll keep you updated on that lawsuit. Right, every other day, it's a new one.
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0: 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I mean, not like this. This man staged a robbery to propose to his girlfriend. I think it's insanity. We're going to talk about it in a couple minutes.
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0: It's time for I'm Over It.
1: I'm so exhausted. Everybody's annoying me. It's okay. That's why we have this right here called I'm Over It, where you get to call up and vent about whatever is bothering you. I got Derek on the phone right now. Who's annoying you?
2: Nessa, I am so over it. Whenever my girlfriend's mad, she just says, fine. Then I'm getting, like, the guessing game begins for me. Like, apparently I did something wrong last week. Still not sure what I did. And when I got the cold, oh, I'm fine. I was left racking my brain, going through everything, trying to figure out where I slipped up. Like, I asked her if she wants to talk about it and more. And it's just, I'm fine.
1: Can I tell you, if your girlfriend, wife, or whoever in your life is saying, I'm fine, as a response to a question that you ask them, they're absolutely not fine. They can't stand you, actually. And they're so upset. They're just ready to lose it on you. That's really what I'm fine stands for.
2: I agree, but that's the thing. It's like I'm walking on eggshells trying to decode like the one word responses. And like, I have no idea where I went wrong. Like, let me know what I did. And then I can understand the I'm fine.
1: Yeah, you'll never understand what's going on. And you just got to be fine with it.

0: trying to manipulate you. I'll tell you in a few minutes.
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New York Knicks superstar Jalen Brunson is Hollywood ready. 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

0: Yep. We all got something buried down deep inside. I want you to share it. 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

0: does not want people lying on her. Now, the media publication Pitchfork had posted a message basically saying, because Rihanna hasn't made music in a long time, that lane has been open and it made way for Tyla to come through and kind of fill the void. Now, people online noticed that message was reposted by Tyla's ex account. And of course, Tyla responded back saying that was not reposted by her and that people keep trying to find a way to drag her in this situation. But my question is, if you didn't repost it, who did from the team? Fire them. I'm kidding. Don't fire anybody. I don't think it's ever that serious. But you should know who on your team might have made that mistake.
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They tryna cover it up like a quilt. 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
12: Good Thursday morning, guys. It is Thursday, August 20th. It is the Morning Mash. Good morning, El Paso, Cruces, Juarez, and everyone listening on mixelpaso.com. I'm Johnny Cage. That's DJ Javi.
13: Hello, good morning.
12: And that's Romy.
14: Hi, good morning.
12: So apparently, I didn't get a memo today, but we all kind of look like, why do I have echo here? It kind of look like, I don't know, it's kind of like
13: here we go.
12: Dress up day. My boy Javi over here is dressed like either you joined the banda
13: or...
12: You've been hanging out with drug dealers, narcos?
13: Everywhere.
12: Or you're coming as Zorro, dude.
14: He looks like the last member of La Mafia, dude.
12: There it is, bro. Man, everyone gets clowned here. And then...
14: You look like you just came out of the set of Narcos.
12: And I look like I was hanging out with some Narcos, man. I'm dressed in my...
13: You just auditioned for Narcos?
12: I have my Anolo. Actually, I did audition just for Narcos, man.
14: Do you have boots on? If you have boots, I'm going to die.
12: No, I don't have boots on.
13: Okay. Oh, that'd be hilarious.
14: You have Crocs?
12: No, but I got snakeskin Nikes on, man. Is that...
13: What?
12: Yeah,
13: what?
12: I do. Look.
13: Oh, damn, you do.
12: Yeah.
14: What are those?
12: I got some snakeskin Nikes on, man.
13: What?
12: God, you can't wear anything here, bro. Yeah, Javi, you look good though, bro.
13: Yeah.
12: You look good. You know what? You just remind me. I got to buy. Why do we have echo here?
13: I have no idea.
12: Nothing ever works here.
14: They said he came from playing from yesterday's Bautizo.
12: We're on a. I'm on TikTok. If you want to see Javi's outfit, you guys got to get on.
13: Here we go.
12: You guys got to
13: van a empezar. You too early for this, bro.
14: You got to get on El Lupillo River.
12: Hit me up on TikTok so you guys can get a glimpse of our outfits. You can find me at KAGE_915. Again, that's KAGE_915. Let's see Javi, man. You look good, bro.
13: Hey, thanks, man.
12: Let me see.
13: There's a snake in my boots.
12: There it is, man. Let me see the whole outfit. Stand up, bro. You have boots on?
13: Nah.
12: You just came dressed up.
14: They said, vuelta.
12: Yeah, that's good, bro.
15: Take my little bump up.
12: Oh, damn, dog. Look at that, man.
14: He really did come from... Los Tucanes.
12: Man, bro. Damn. Javi Ayala.
13: Yeah, man.
12: Look good, bro.
13: Hey, thanks, man.
12: Look good. Good morning, Romy.
14: Good morning.
12: Yeah, man. Yeah. I can't wear nothing. You know what's funny? This morning when I was ironing this little outfit, I was like, these guys are going to say I'm a Colombian drug lord or I'm off to something like that. I'm like, and there it is.
13: There it is.
12: And then I got the Jeffrey Dahmer glasses, man. So
13: damn, I should
12: have. Yeah. There it is, bro.
13: Good morning.
12: So, did you join a band?
13: No, I did not.
12: You joined a band?
13: No.
12: You're hanging out with Care Bear, huh?
13: Maybe.
12: Yeah, that's what it is.
13: Maybe.
12: Like. Are you ready for tequila?
13: No.
12: Or is National Haina Day?
13: Haina Day?
14: National Haina Day?
12: Oh,
13: is
12: man.
13: That what it is?
12: I don't know what today is. I'm double checking.
13: I mean,
12: yesterday was Fajita
13: my
12: Day.
13: Glasses. What?
14: They said, ¿dónde está la yegua?
12: Oh, it's because it's World Latina Day, dude. Today's National World Latina Day.
13: Oh, it is?
12: Yeah. That's what it is, man. Let me see. So he's getting his cowboy hat. Yeah.
14: It's because he wanted to top his employee of the month.
12: Yeah man. It is, man. You look good, bro.
13: Hey, thanks,
12: looks
13: man.
12: Good. You look really nice. Look really, really nice.
13: Thank you.
12: Show Hobby, H-O-B-B-B-Y. No, it's Hobby. H-J-A-V-I.
13: Hobby? Hobby?
12: It's Hobby. Not like Hobby Lobby, homie. It's J-A-V-I.
13: J-V-I. Like Javier.
12: Yeah.
14: They said, what is Hobby wearing for shoes?
12: But you know why, right?
13: My little boot.
12: You know why this guy's dressed up, right?
13: My little botitas.
12: You know why this guy's dressed up? It's because it's Javi's birthday!
13: Hey!
12: Yeah, it's your birthday!
14: Happy birthday!
13: Thank you guys.
12: I got a birthday bitch here, man.
13: Hey.
12: It's your birthday.
13: It is.
12: Oh, man, that's why you're dressed up, bro. And then our friends from Hooters are bringing us food at lunch.
14: Shout out to Memo.
13: Yeah, dressed to impress, man.
12: Memo heard us the other day when I said Memo's my favorite Hooter girl.
13: Ah, that's why.
12: Yeah, Memo is, Memo's the manager over at Hooters, and he's a good friend of ours, and we always mess with him, and him and Joey, and, we've done business with him for many years.
13: Yes,
12: man.
13: We have.
12: So shout out to Memo and the gang over at
13: the
12: Hooters.
13: The staff over at Hooters.
14: They said, can you please show us Don Javier? Hold on.
13: Hold on.
12: Look good, bro.
13: Hey, thanks, man.
12: There it is, man. You should just start sporting the cowboy hat, bro.
15: Oh, damn, my zipper's down.
14: Oh.
12: It's all good, bro. We'll be the first time. What are you doing?
13: Whoa.
12: Is it because you were in the bathroom with the ghost?
13: Uh-huh. Oh, getting a little, that's why you said it came in with a smile.
12: You're getting a little birthday chupi wowie?
13: Wow. With a ghost?
14: With the ghost?
12: You look nice, man.
13: Thanks, dog.
12: Yeah, you do look like a...
13: What do I look like, man? Like,
12: no, you do look like a member of one of the bandas, dude. It's pretty good, man. Mm.
14: Yeah, for sure.
12: Well, the bandas don't dress like this.
13: They don't even dress like this anymore.
14: I know Jose Leros were just here, but I didn't think that they had left a member behind.
12: Yeah, they left one behind, man. Obviously,
13: part of the... I got left behind?
12: Yeah. No, the banda people don't even dress like this anymore.
13: Nah, they don't even dress like this.
12: They're young kids, and they're dressing
14: some don't.
13: They dress like what?
12: They dress like hip-hop.
14: They have like a hip-hop style.
12: Yeah,
13: it's like the old school look now.
12: They're wearing, and then they wear a lot of Gucci, a lot of Dior, a lot of
14: Balenciaga.
12: Yeah.
14: They
12: really show that flex.
13: Yeah.
12: They flex that cash.
13: This is Express, dude.
12: Puro Express. Hey, you're flexing that cash, bro. You're flexing the Express.
13: And Mervin Jean. Well, it was Mervin.
12: Happy birthday,
13: jeans.
12: Bro.
13: Thanks, man.
12: Do you want to say how old you are?
13: I'm in my late 40s.
12: Late 40s.
14: Damn.
12: All right, man. There you go, bro.
13: I'm in my late 40s.
12: There you go. Wow. They're saying I could play El Raton Vaquero. That's so messed up, bro.
13: Here we go.
12: You can't wear nothing here. You know, this is for you, bro. I'm going to crack one.
13: Yeah, you know what? Hold on, man.
14: Hey, I brought the same one.
13: Hold on, bro.
12: I'm going to crack one open for you.
13: Me too. I'm going to crack one for me, too.
12: Hey, it's your birthday, bro.
14: I already cracked. Let me crack my smoothie. Hold on.
12: All you want for your birthday is a big booty hoe? Yeah. Is that what it is?
14: Let me get my smoothie.
13: All I want for my birthday is a big booty hoe.
12: There it is. Show Rooney's.
13: Rooney's?
12: It's Rooney. It's Romy.
0: Hola.
12: Everyone butchers our name.
0: Hola, niños.
12: Yeah. Yeah, I saw. You guys butcher our name. Okay, so it's Rony R. It's Rony. It's Romy. R O M Y. R O M Y.
14: R O M Y.
12: Javi is J A V I. I'm Cage with a K. K A G.
13: Now with a C.
12: Why? Yeah, and K A G E. And people always say Johnny. I've seen say Johnny Cash. Johnny Cake.
14: Johnny Cash.
12: I had Johnny Cake.
13: Cake.
12: Cake.
13: Where are you guys getting cake from?
12: No se limpiaron los oídos. Hold on.
13: Here we go. Hold on.
12: Ready? Let's crack it open.
13: Here we go.
12: Ready? One, two, three. There it is. For the birthday beezies. There it is, man.
14: And we have beezy too.
12: And then Romy's birthday is on Saturday.
14: It is.
13: Let's crack another one. Yeah.
12: Oh, I don't have
14: I don't have another one.
12: What are you going to do, man?
14: Me?
13: Yeah.
14: Javi?
13: Who's man?
12: You.
13: Who? Oh.
12: What are you going to do today?
13: I don't know, honestly, man.
12: You have a plan? You...
13: I always say nothing, but you know how that always turns out, dude.
12: Nah. No strip.
13: You know how that. I plead the fifth on that one.
12: No strip joint.
13: Nah, I don't know. Maybe college night. I don't know.
12: Maybe steak and a beer.
13: Steak and a beer.
14: Steak and a beer.
13: College night. Don't we canon?
12: Yeah, is that what you do? Yeah, do it, bro.
13: Yeah, is that right, man?
12: What gets good on a Thursday, man? We can go. I'm sure something gets good on Thursdays, right?
14: I don't know.
12: Go with all the kids, dude.
14: Isn't it the country places? I don't know.
12: Nah,
13: man.
14: I don't.
12: I haven't been out on Thursday in years.
13: Yeah, me have I.
12: Crazy.
13: Where's a good place on Thursday?
12: Bingo.
13: Bingo night.
14: Bingo night.
12: Go to church, bro. Find a good beer at church, dude.
13: Well.
12: Yeah, very good, señora.
14: Holy Thursdays?
13: Well, you ain't wrong.
12: Nah, man. That's funny.
14: Ay, ay, ay.
12: They're saying go to that new place. What is it called?
13: Where? El Cuatro?
12: No, Las Toxicas.
13: Ah, nah.
12: Is that a strip joint?
13: Yeah, right?
12: I don't know.
13: I don't know. Let me ask my friend Nick.
14: I don't know.
12: Kevra would know, dude.
14: I have no idea.
12: Oh, man. So happy birthday, bro.
13: Hey, thanks, man.
14: We can't do nothing.
13: I can't do nothing here, bro.
12: Yeah. So any life advice out for your birthday?
13: Any life advice?
12: As you're getting older? Life advice?
14: Any wise words?
13: Wise words?
12: Any wise words?
13: I don't know. Just enjoy every day, honestly, and try not to let anything stress you out. Because, yesterday, you know, I've seen people just, like, stressed out, and I get it. Life's hard, right?
14: Oh, here?
12: I thought you meant here at the workplace.
13: No, not here. Because I went to the movie theater.
12: Uh-huh. Oh, how was it?
13: We didn't get a chance to see it.
12: Why?
14: What?
13: So me and Fed went, and we got there kind of late. It was like, we were supposed to be there like at 6:20, so we got there like around 6:28, 30. Yeah. So we thought, it's still early. The movie didn't start till 7, right? So we got an early screening for Insidious.
12: Insidious 3.
13: Dude, there was a massive line.
12: No.
13: Massive line.
12: No.
13: And it's never been that long before.
12: Wow.
13: So me and Fed were like, So we got our popcorn drink. They give us everybody a popcorn drink, and we're waiting in line. So they're letting maybe like 5 people go at a time in.
14: Yeah. What?
13: And what they were doing was they're checking, I guess, emails or making sure you were on the the list to watch the movie, right? So like,
12: yeah.
13: So we're waiting, and it's already 7:00, and nah, bro, we still can't go in. Still waiting, and they start counting heads.
14: Huh?
13: And then they count. They stop at a line. They stop at a certain point. Like, all right, right here.
12: Uh huh.
13: They stop right here, and they're like, right here. This is it. And so everybody else, like, behind, well, of course, you can't It was already capacity, dude.
12: What? Oh, that sucks, man.
13: So they gave us, you know, to watch another movie. So I watched, what is it? What was that one? The one with the dinosaur. Dude, it's good.
12: Yeah, that one. Yeah, the one on the
13: side. Oak Street or whatever the hell it's called.
12: Street.
13: Yeah, that one's really good, man.
14: Oh, man.
12: Wow.
13: But I didn't get to watch Insidious. Damn it.
12: You know, I wish that they would do just like, and they do it sometimes, some of these movie premieres, they need to do like special screening for like us that are in media, TV, that we can talk about it on air.
13: Mm-hmm. Sucks so they do, for them, eh? Talk to it.
12: Yeah, so then they don't get to talk about it, you know?
14: Yep.
12: But yeah, so you got, at least you got to see a movie.
13: Well, I saw the Oak Street movie, and it's one of the dinosaurs, and I think Anne Hathaway's in it.
12: Oh, nice.
13: It's good, bro.
12: Yeah.
13: I didn't think it was going to be. It's actually pretty good.
12: Yeah.
13: And it's a movie that goes like quick. It's fast.
12: Oh, nice. I had someone on the camera say that it sucked.
13: Didn't nah, I enjoyed it. There's a scene that's stupid as hell.
12: Yeah.
13: But the rest is actually pretty good.
14: Oh.
12: See, and that's what Mondo said, it was a good movie. And I trust Mondo's judgment.
13: Yeah.
12: You guys are both pretty good with movies. So I'll go check it out.
13: Yeah. It's not like oh my God, it's a major blockbuster. Yeah. But it's fun. What? What is this?
14: What?
12: Hold on.
3: Birthday. It's your birthday. They ask me what I do and who I do it for. Uh-huh. And how I come up with this shit up in the studio. Yeah. All I want for my birthday is a big booty hoe. All I want.

0: man.
1: It's your birthday.
0: It is my birthday.
1: Yeah, there you go, bro. Damn. Birthday, man.
2: Birthday.
1: There you go, bro.
2: It's your birthday.
1: So, the movie was, unfortunately, you didn't get to see it.
0: Oh. I didn't get to see it, but it's all right, man. It's all right.
1: Did they give you a voucher at least to see it next time?
0: No, that's what was weird. They gave us a $25 card to play their games. They have like an arcade there.
1: Oh, nice, dude.
0: So, they gave everybody like a $25 card, I guess you can use towards that.
1: Yeah.
0: But I watched Oak Street, so it was all right. It was
1: there
0: all right.
1: You go, man. There it was you all right. Go. Romy, what'd you do yesterday?
2: Nothing.
1: Yeah.
2: Oh. I took Sebas back to the doctor. He just had an upper respiratory infection.
1: Oh, so. I thought it was his knee.
2: And his knee, too. Ooh. Yeah, they checked his knee again. His knee seems to be okay. They just had to continue leaving him off of it. He probably just, like, pulled a ligament. Uh-huh. And it's probably just, like, sore and maybe bruised on the inside. So they sent us, like, an x-ray thing if we wanted to get another thing done, but... We'll see.
1: Good. I hope it's okay. Because he's too little to have a messed up knee.
2: I know. And I don't know, man. So he has sports all week. And so he's been sitting it out. And he gets mad. He gets genuinely mad. He's like, I just want to go. Like, he has batting practice today.
1: Yeah.
2: And I'm like, I don't think you should go. But he wants to go. We'll see how he feels.
1: Nah, because he messes that knee up. He's going to be worse.
2: Yeah, that's what I told him. Like, it's not even worth it. It's not even worth it. Just rest it.
1: Yep.
2: But that's what I did.
1: I had the after party over at District. It was all right. It was chill. Everyone knows that the first day game is the one that gets the craziest.
0: Yeah.
1: But I just realized, so there's two more day games for the Chihuahuas. One's on September 2nd, that Wednesday, and then the final one is on 16 de septiembre. So I'm pretty sure that's going to be crazy. That's the final day game for the Chihuahuas on 16 de septiembre. You already know that's a Mexican holiday.
0: Yep. Ooh,
1: that's actually Mexico's Independence Day. So it is going to be a desmadre. It's going to be a party. So yeah, those are the last two day games. There's two more day games for the Chihuahuas during the week. I don't know if they have any more Sunday games.
0: Yeah.
1: But there you go. So anyways, good morning to you guys. We got a great show lined up for us. Not only is it Javi's birthday.
0: Throwback. Thursday.
1: It's Throwback Thursday today, man. Oh, I got to do a little tribute for you.
0: Oh, here we go.
2: Are we doing a birthday set?
0: You're going to play all my favorites or what?
1: I'm going to play all the songs you hate.
0: What?
1: So that's what we do.
0: Why would you do that?
1: That's what we do here.
2: What?
1: Whenever it's a birthday person, we hate
2: all the songs
1: you hate. Yeah.
0: Great, so man.
2: Wow.
1: So you inspire me.
0: You going to play Banda on?
1: You hate Banda?
2: That's all you had on your playlist.
1: That's all I was going to play this morning, dude. Alfombra Roja.
0: Great, dude.
2: Alfombra Roja. Oh, that one's very fitting
1: Gucci,
2: for sure.
1: I was going to do that, man. To
2: play Zapato de Gucci.
1: Yeah, I was going to
0: I'm kidding.
1: We're just kidding. Yeah, it's jokes. No, we got Throwback Thursday today, so we jump on the turntables, throw back with a bunch of joints and jams from back in the day. What else we got? A lot of Hollywood news, local 411. We might do some giveaways, too. I think we might even have some tickets to go check out Carol G.
2: Nice. What?
1: I didn't know that soul sold out. Not sold out.
0: Almost.
1: It's almost sold out.
2: It is.
1: So, Karol G. Going to be in El Paso soon. Usher and Chris Brown. A lot of people are saying that Chris Brown's not going to make it, but I don't know.
0: I don't know, bro. They haven't announced.
1: They haven't announced anything.
2: They actually added more dates to their tour.
1: So maybe they know something we don't know.
2: Yeah.
1: Yeah. So don't believe your friend that's saying Chris Brown's not coming. Right? As of right now, he's still on the schedule for that.
0: Yeah.
1: Also... They just announced another Mexican legend that's going to be performing here in El Paso.
2: Who?
1: Lucero.
2: Oh.
1: Yeah. You know who Lucero is?
2: Yeah, I do.
1: Yeah. Oh, for all you OGs, all you
2: children. The one that's saying, Trile, Trile, Nine.
1: That's her. I forgot. I forgot who she's coming with, though.
0: Someone else.
2: Is it Gloria Trevi?
1: No. Fart. Ah, it's Lucero or someone else. It's over at the Don Haskins. But anyways.
0: Lucero, huh?
1: Yeah. A lot of concerts coming to the 915. A lot of concerts coming to the 915. Is it Yuri?
0: Yuri.
2: Oh, Yuri.
0: Entre Amigos.
1: Yeah.
0: Amigas tour.
1: There you go.
2: Oh, that's cutie.
1: Yeah, so for all you like...
0: It's until next year, though.
1: Mexican pop.
2: Really?
1: Mexican pop in Spanish. There you go.
0: Yeah.
1: There you go. All right, so we got some birthdays coming up in about, 25 minutes? We do birthdays at 7:45.
0: Get them in.
1: Yeah, or 20 minutes. So we do birthdays at 7:45. Romy, there's a post that you made.
2: There sure is. There's a birthday post already up on our Facebook page and on our Instagram. So if you or a loved one is celebrating a birthday, you want to drop off the birthday shout out in the comments. You want to do it before 7:45. That way it's set on the air. Anything that comes in afterwards, unfortunately, it's not going to be set on the air.
1: Yeah.
2: And you can follow us at Mix927 EP Facebook or Instagram.
1: All right. So it's Javi's birthday. So we're going to start this show off with this song right here. right here. There it is.
0: Hit it.
1: Okay.
0: And
1: go.
0: One, two, three.
1: And
0: can't hear anything.
1: Can't hear nothing.
0: Test, test, test, test, testing.
2: Hello?
1: There it is.
3: 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Si.
2: Bueno.
3: Si.
1: There you go. It's pretty hot.
0: Hey, thanks, man.

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3: Wee-wees, it is the Morning Mash, 7:36 the time on this Thursday, August 20th. But it's not just Thursday, August 20th. It's Thursday, August Javi's birthday.
4: Yay!
3: Yes. Skeet, skeet all over him. Yay!
4: What? Who said that?
3: Hey, there it is, man. It's Javi's birthday today, man. So we're doing the puro party today. It's a puro party.
4: Puro party today, man.
3: So in other words,
4: party.

0: Saturday.
1: It is.
2: Do you have any plans for your birthday, Roy?
3: Oh, yeah.
1: Well, I'll be in Phoenix.
2: Oh, damn.
1: I'll be in Surprise, Arizona. Oh, dropping off my heart.
2: That's the call. It's called Surprise?
1: It's the city is called Surprise.
2: Surprise, surprise.
1: Surprise. Surprise.
2: Supplies.
1: Surprise, oh, like sorpresa.
0: Wow. So, yeah, so it's kind of like a bittersweet because Romy's son is off to college. First time, you know, she's going to be without him. She looks a little heartbroken.
1: Yeah.
0: He's ready to go enjoy all the snow bunnies.
2: I don't think she knows what that is.
1: I don't think I
2: want to
1: know what that is.
2: Woo!
1: A little. Just leave it like
0: that. And he's going to be playing ball, so I had to...
1: So he's going out there to play baseball.
0: Yeah, so are you guys going to go to have dinner or anything, maybe?
1: Yeah. I want to go to Fogo de Chao. That's my favorite.
0: What'd you call me?
1: Fogo de Chao.
0: Fogo de Chao? Yeah. Fogo de Chao.
1: Fogo de Chao.
0: I haven't been there. Is that like the... Has this Brazilian place opened yet, man?
1: No,
2: I haven't seen it yet, no.
0: Not the one where you get Brazilian wax. It's the steakhouse, man.
2: Oh.
0: The new one.
2: It's open already.
0: What's it called? Nalgadas or what? What's it called?
2: Nalgadas?
0: Is that what it's called?
1: Las Tres Espadas.
0: It's called Espadas.
2: Espadas.
1: Espadas.
0: Espadas. It's not open yet, huh?
1: No.
0: I'm going to tell my boy John to hurry up and open that place, man, because...
1: I'm waiting for it,
0: too. I can't wait to go try it, dude. I haven't been to a Brazilian steakhouse in a long time. The last time I went to a Brazilian steakhouse was the one in Albuquerque when we went to go see Snoop Dogg like 20 years ago.
1: What?
0: We used to do this really cool thing.
2: Where?
0: When we were on 104.3, we used to do a party bus.
1: Oh, and
2: that was fun.
0: And we would drive all the way up to Albuquerque. Because Albuquerque always got the... It still has
2: they
0: the
2: still
0: best...
2: Do.
1: It does.
0: They have the best concerts. Today, Rufus Du Sol is in concert, man.
2: Oh, man. That's where I should have gone.
0: For those of you that like electronic music, Rufus Du Sol, they just played... And I'm kicking myself in the butt. Yesterday, they were in Scottsdale. I didn't know they were in Scottsdale yesterday. I would have gone yesterday.
1: In Scottsdale?
0: Yeah.
1: You would have gone in your private jet?
0: I would have gone in my private jet, man.
2: What?
0: In my private truck. No, I would have gone to Scottsdale to go watch them. But they're in Albuquerque.
1: Oh.
0: And yeah, they're in Albuquerque today.
2: What?
0: I was like, but I didn't know that. So they get called to concerts. But back in the day, we used to do these party buses all the way up there.
1: We should do that again.
0: No, we did a party bus where we get a party bus. And then we'd get listeners, right?
1: Uh-huh.
0: So when we're on the old station, we get a whole bunch of winners, and then we'd be like, oh, you and a guest, but everyone's 21 and up. No kids. We don't need no luggage.
2: Yeah, no.
0: Right? So it was like, all
2: no
0: right,
2: kids.
0: No kids. It was just a party bus, and we would just party all the way up there. All the way up there. So everyone was allowed to bring coolers and, you know.
2: BYOB.
0: So it was just like, yeah, that's all it was. And of course, our drivers, you know, our designated, he's a chauffeur.
2: There's like a party all the way over there, huh?
0: So we get there, and we went to go see Snoop Dogg. We saw Petey Pablo over there. Forgot who else we saw.
2: That's
0: we saw
2: so cool. A long time ago.
0: And then we went to the Brazilian Steakhouse.
1: Ooh.
0: So that's the last time I went, man. 20 years ago.
2: Yo.
1: See Snoop. That was good.
2: Yo.
0: Yeah. So,
1: yeah.
0: I can't wait for this place to open, dude. That's good.
1: I hope it's good.
0: So you're going to do Fogo de Chao?
1: I think I'm going to do Fogo de Chao. That's my favorite out there.
0: That's a Brazilian steakhouse, right?
1: Yeah, it's so good.
0: Nice, nice.
1: It's so good. But Saturday, my birthday is moving day, so we're going to be busy.
0: Yikes.
1: Yeah.
2: So what do you recommend, man, once people reach their 40s?
0: What do you mean?
2: Like,
0: I'm about to leave my 40s.
2: Oh, right? Yeah. Well, that's why I'm asking you.
0: What do you recommend?
2: Your experience.
0: What do you want? I'm a little bit seasoned. What do you want?
2: Yeah, you're a little seasoned.
0: What do you want, homie? What do you want?
2: Like, what do you recommend, honestly?
0: Like, for tonight?
2: Yeah, like...
0: A nice little dinner?
2: Like a nice buck, young buck for me. Dude.
0: A young stallion like you, huh?
2: Yeah, yeah.
1: Let's see. Like, you want to paint the town red type of birthday?
2: Yeah, do you paint the town red? My age, though?
0: Nah, bro.
2: A lot of people was like, you're too old for that.
0: Nah, they don't believe people like that. That mentality pisses me off, bro.
2: You're like, too old for that.
0: Going
2: on like that?
0: It's because they're too old for that. They're too old for that. They're done for that. And that you live your life, boo-boo.
2: Okay.
0: You all do you.
2: All right, man.
0: Screw what people think. That's how I live my life.
1: Yeah, for real. Okay.
0: So what are you going to do tonight, bro?
1: What is he going to do?
0: When we get off this radio show.
1: What's the first thing?
0: We're going straight to coconuts. I'm gonna get you an Adios MF.
2: Okay.
0: I'm gonna get you a Four Horsemen.
2: Whoa.
0: And then right before the bambucha, you're gonna do a couple of banderas.
2: Do you remember? Oh, should we even talk about that? We'll talk about that right now.
0: Yeah, we'll talk about
2: that right now. We can get in trouble for that one.
0: If you guys only knew the real behind the scenes.
2: Yeah, we can get in trouble for that one.
0: Nah, are they gonna do fire us?
1: They'll hear.
0: Good luck.
1: Good luck. We'll still show up.
2: Because that one was bad.
0: We'll still show up even if they fire us. Hey, we're here.
2: We're here.
0: Hey, we can't get rid of these guys.
2: Nah, that one was really bad.
0: Yeah. No, but honestly, I would go.
2: What would you do, honestly?
0: Go have a nice dinner.
2: A nice dinner?
0: But then again, okay.
2: But where, though?
0: Are you talking about with, like, a friend?
1: At Luby's.
2: Why are you smiling like that?
0: Are you talking, like, with a friend?
2: Uh-huh.
0: Like a friend?
2: Like that?
0: Yeah. No, are you talking about, like, you by yourself, or you like, with, like, friends?
2: Friends and family, yeah.
0: Oh, if it's family, bro. Chuck E. Cheese. Well,

0: I don't have any. I'll go have a nice dinner, bro.
1: A nice dinner? Yeah.
0: I don't know. You could go, like, if you want to do something here, around here. Like, even Roadhouse is dope, dude.
1: Yeah, hell yeah. I love Roadhouse.
0: Good steak at Roadhouse, and it's not that expensive.
1: I actually been craving that.
0: If you want to spend a little, go to, what's it called, Ruth Chris. Mm-hmm. If you want to get a little bit bougie, does that change
1: if I have a special someone?
0: If you have a special someone?
1: Does that change or is it still Roadhouse?
0: Nah, bro.
2: No, I mean, you can take him to Grandy's.
0: Nah, not Grandy's? Nah, see, if you want a little something, like a little something where you're going to get a little Yegale in the end.
1: Yegale?
2: What about Luby's?
0: I go to like 35 Tavern.
1: Ooh.
0: For dinner. 35 okay. Taverns always good.
2: Okay. Okay.
0: Same old room of Pelicans. Manhattan Heights.
1: Okay.
0: All right.
1: Hey, man. Okay.
2: And all you right. share a steak? You share the Hawaiian steak or what?
1: That's all I can afford, though, dude.
0: Cafe Central?
1: What plate?
0: What plate? You guys gonna share appetizers?
2: We're sharing that. And what do you have in your drink? We're sharing the drink.
1: Hey, we're best straws.
0: Hey, you know what? We'll have water.
1: I haven't gotten paid yet.
0: I'll do the salad for both of us. You bring two forks?
1: Hey,
0: yeah,
1: man.
0: Yeah, no, I get a nice dinner, bro. And then, honestly, go get a drink early.
1: Like, honestly. What time's early, though, honestly?
0: Honestly, like, happy hour, bro.
2: What's that?
1: 5, 6?
0: Yeah.
2: Okay.
0: Go to the Dome. The Dome's always good. There's always an older crowd.
1: I haven't been there in a while.
0: The Dome's always nice, bro.
2: Okay.
1: You know where I might go to the Dome?
0: Yeah, the Dome's cool.
1: I like that, man.
0: Have nice, you know.
1: I like that. It's a chill place, right?
0: It's an older crowd, bro.
1: They play jazz, or what do they play?
0: They have different ones, man. I know they have, like, a pianist. They have a, I forgot, the Lehman Brothers, I think it is. They're dope as hell, too. Sometimes I've seen my homie Jessica Sachs. She's dope, too.
1: No way.
0: Yeah. Okay. Stoics is also good. It's a bougie place on Stoics? the west side, bro. Okay. That's a really cool place.
1: Yeah.
0: You don't want to be mixed
1: in. I'm in my 40s, man.
0: You don't want to be mixed in with the gremlins, you're saying.
1: Nah. I know where the area to stay away from.
0: Zaragoza. Who said that? Cincy. What? Who said that?
1: Who's saying that? You guys stop that.
0: Yeah. No, you can do that. And then
1: okay.
0: Call it a night.
1: Call it a night, yeah.
0: Go have a nice. Do you feel like eating steak?
1: Yeah.
2: Some steak sounds good.
1: Yeah, and no joke, dude.
0: Yeah, or you can go if you want to get a little, you know.
1: Or even like roll tacos.
0: You want to get a little rowdy for your age? Go down to the Tap Bar, bro.
1: Tap
0: is always dope. Yeah.
2: There's this new place that we found. It's not new, but it's new for us. It's called Margie's Cantina. It's bomb.
1: Margie's.
2: It's like, it reminds me like
0: out
2: the style.
0: In the old Wessex town in
2: Margie's. Isn't that Rosa's Cantina?
0: That's Rosa. Over in Margie's Cantina.
1: Margie's Cantina?
0: It's the remix.
2: It was bomb. They Margie's? Have like Chico style tacos.
0: Where's Margie's Cantina, dude?
2: Right on Yandell.
1: Yandell and Wissing?
2: Yeah. Right. Right there.
1: What the?
0: That was a good one, bro. Yandell and Wisin. Hey, also, yeah, you're right, man. I'll make a phone call, bro. Go get your money at Speaking Rock. They give you money today.
1: Oh, no way, bro.
2: That's right.
0: Your birthday money, bro.
2: You can go have steak at the steakhouse.
1: Oh, yeah. Oh, there it is.
0: 1682, bro. I'll hook you up. Here.
1: Thanks, man. It's your tab.
0: Yeah.
2: Don't you have those vouchers?
0: Put on my tab.
1: Matter of fact, I did go one time. They're like, hey, Johnny said for you pay his tab. I'm like, what? Where were you?
0: We're somewhere.
1: And I showed up late, and somebody told me, hey, was that at Hooters?
0: Oh, you were
1: at Hooters.
0: Yeah, I was at Hooters. I told Memo, I was like, hey, Memo, how is he going to pay my tab when he comes? He's like, okay.
2: Oh.
1: Yeah, and he's like, hey, Johnny lifted his tab. I'm like, what? A 10-piece chicken nugget, happy kids meal.
0: And 3 paletas. God, man. You can't do nothing in this show. Yeah, there you go, man. Hey, what about, yeah, no, that's
2: well,
0: that's
2: we
0: right.
2: have some vouchers. Give him some vouchers.
1: Yeah, give me a voucher,
2: it's
1: dude.
2: It's his birthday.
1: Come on, man.
2: You have like 5 of them right there.
1: At least one, dude.
0: I can't give him one, dude.
1: Give me one, dude.
0: Oh, dude.
2: Andale, mochese, no se acodo.
0: I'm not going to give you this voucher. Oh, dude.
1: It's all in yours.
0: I'm not going to give you this voucher. No. This is mine. Might just give this one away later.
1: Thanks, man.
0: Oh, there you go. Nah, but Speaking Rock does give money.
1: I forgot about that. That's true.
0: They give you like,
1: and I am a member of their.
0: What is it, like $20 that they give you or $30?
1: Hell, that's, I'll go play it.
0: Hell yeah.
2: Okay.
0: Hall of Vouchers is all expired. It is.
2: It's expired.
1: Well, that's right, because they have like 2 weeks expired.
0: Yeah, 2 weeks. Yeah.
1: Expired,
0: yeah. There you go, bro.
1: Damn.
0: Yeah, there you go, man.
1: All right, I like that idea.
0: Or you can do the El Paso,
1: The El Paso way. What's the El Paso way?
0: The El Paso holiday.
2: What is that?
0: Drive up to Rio Doso.
1: I mean, not for my birthday, though.
0: No? Nah.
2: Not in the summer.
0: They give you $30 to eat and drink, right?
1: No way.
0: Yeah, $30,
2: ooh.
0: Dude.
2: Okay.
1: All right, well, you know where I'll be.
0: Yeah, there you go. So a nice place. I have to take a nice little steak dinner. And hey, you can go to Spring Rock afterwards, bro. That's always good too.
1: Hell yeah. That's always a fun time. That's a good idea. That's a really good idea.
0: Mm-hmm. Yeah. And they have the 1682 Steakhouse there too, dude. Don't forget that. That's some good stuff.
1: All right. Cheek it out.
2: Wow. That sounds like a plan.
0: It's a birthday, bro.
2: Sounds like we planned out your birthday night already.
1: Hey, thanks, guys.
0: Let me ask you something. Do you feel different a little bit today with now that you're a day older?
1: I feel grateful. Honest, I'll be honest. Like, all jokes aside, I feel really grateful. Just seeing how I am alive. You know what I mean? Like, and hearing how people go through a lot of things. You know what I mean? Yeah. Like, I'm just very grateful that I'm still here and I'm still
0: absolutely
1: happy to be with you guys. You know what I mean?
0: Because a lot of our friends,
1: we've seen a lot of people go.
0: A lot of our friends that we've come up with as DJs and friends have passed away.
1: Yeah, they have. So,
0: you know,
1: all jokes aside, yeah, man, I'm really grateful to still be here with you guys and
0: absolutely
1: crack our mama dukes with you guys and have fun with you guys.
0: Yeah. And don't ever take us serious. Don't get butt hurt.
1: No,
0: cracking jokes. We make fun of each other. We make fun of myself. We make fun of Romy.
1: I don't care.
0: Today, Javi's dressed like El Bronco. I'm dressed like Manolo from Scarface. Like, yeah, we just
1: have fun. It's life short, bro.
0: That's what this morning show is about. Just laughing and being like, you guys are a bunch of mamones.
1: Yeah, that's
0: what it's about.
1: Yep. Exactly.
0: You know, we don't want to be political. We want to, there's some important stuff that we'll touch on, but most of the time it's just a bunch of mamas and lies.
1: Yep.
2: Puro goofy.
1: A lot of it.
2: Puro goofy aquí.
0: Time right now, 7:48. We're gonna go
1: birthdays.
0: We're gonna go one quick song, and then we're gonna come right back with birthdays. Javi's dressed like Bronco, so this one's for you, bro.

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1: Good morning, guys. 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
2: We have quite a bit of birthdays. So, bear with me. There's too many to name each by name on my chat, but a lot of the listeners on my chat are saying happy birthday to Javi, so happy birthday to Javi.
3: Thank you, guys.
2: Also, a very happy birthday to Javi before he starts acting like he's 21 from Fanny Lopez.
3: Damn it.
2: Hope your day is full of good vibes, good food,
3: thank you,
2: professional
3: guys.
2: Decisions, absolutely no responsibilities another year older. Happy birthday, Javi.
3: They said,
2: don't worry, we won't tell anyone how old you really are.
1: I got one here. Happy birthday to Javi from El Paso Esports. Happy birthday to Javi from all the girls at Bucks. Happy birthday, Javi, Las Toxicas.
3: All the girls.
1: Happy birthday, Javi.
3: All of them.
1: We miss your VIP status over at the, what's that? Cabaret. Happy birthday, Javi, from everyone at the Old Mariscal. Happy birthday, Javi. I'm kidding.
3: Old Mariscal? They're writing in?
2: Wow.
1: Not like 80?
3: I know, but they're writing in? Okay.
2: They said, Tiffany says, happy birthday, Javi. Cheers.
3: Cheers.
2: Happy 14th birthday to beautiful princess and firstborn Brianna Durov.
3: Princess?
2: Let me redo that one.
1: Because
2: I know you guys recorded.
3: I
2: know you guys
3: recorded.
2: Hold up. Happy 14th birthday to beautiful princess firstborn, Brianna Durón. Que Diosito te dé muchos años más de vida y que cumplas todos tus sueños. Never forget how much we love you. I love you from your mom, your sisters, and your brother. Also, happy 28th birthday to better half and favorite trucker, Gerardo Zapata, from his esposita. Wishing you nothing but the best today and always. May God bless you. Happy birthday. And he's a loyal listener of ours. Happy birthday. He's always on the road listening. Happy birthday to Sergio Yasso. They wish you an amazing birthday and many more to come. They hope today brings lots of happiness. They love you so much from Karina, Nati, Diana, George, Tita, and all the crew at El Taquito. Also, happy 13th birthday to Nehemiah, a.k.a. Mia, or Maya. I think it's Maya. From mom and dad and cousin Isaiah. Tomorrow, we'll be celebrating at his first Broncos game. Go Broncos. Also, happy 8th birthday to baby Anai. Mommy, daddy, and siblings love you very, very much. Happy birthday to Crystal from Mora family and the Texas Mariachis. Also, happy 10th birthday to Aria from mom, Patrick, Isaiah, and grandma. They love you very much. Here's to entering the double digits. Have an amazing day. Also, happy birthday to Javi from his barber, Eric. Happy birthday. Happy birthday to the most amazing father and husband in the world. May God bless with loving grace. They love you so much. Happy birthday to Captain
3: Mama.
2: Captain Morante from your wifey, Sophie, Neil, and Jax. Happy 11th birthday to twins Daniel, Daniela from mom and dad, Big Brother Haciel, and they love you so much. Keep being amazing kids. Also, a huge shout out to the Hanks Middle School 8th grade baseball boys. Last night, Happy birthday to the most amazing father and husband in the world. May God bless with loving grace. They love you so much. Happy birthday to Captain
3: Mama.
2: Captain Morante from your wifey, Sophie, Neil, and Jax. Happy 11th birthday to twins Daniel, Daniela from mom and dad, Big Brother Haciel, and they love you so much. Keep being amazing kids. Also, a huge shout out to the Hanks Middle School 8th grade baseball boys. Last night, they took down their rivals, Eastwood Middle School Raiders, with an impressive 3-1 victory. Congrats, guys. Also, happy and special shout out to Adriel, pitcher. He did absolutely amazing dealing on the mound. He had a 7K and earned the win. Oh, congrats, guys. Also, happy birthday to Santi Bear. Wishing you the best ever, puppy, from mom and sisters. Happy birthday to daughter Phoenix. Happy birthday. No, I'm sorry. My daughter Phoenix and I would like to wish Javi a happy birthday. Enjoy your day. Happy birthday.
4: Hey.
2: Sorry, I initially read that wrong.
1: Hold on. You got more? Okay, I got a lot.
2: Yeah, I have a lot. Go for it. Okay, happy 16th birthday to Gabriel Segovia. You're the best nephew, cousin. We couldn't have asked for anyone better. Have an amazing day. They love you so much from your tío, tía, Ana, Sergio, Julian, Jaden, Karina, Trooper Clap. Also, happy birthday to bro Javi Pedregón. They hope you have a great day, homie, from Josh Moreno.
4: Hey.
2: happy sweet 16 to baby girl Dulce. Can't wait to celebrate you on your birth celebration. They love you so much. From mom and Aaron, happy birthday to Karina. Wishing you a day filled with love and joy that only you deserve. From mom, from dad, Anna, and the whole clan, happy 22nd birthday to Sergio Ajaso. They love you so much. From infinity to beyond. From all of your family, happy birthday to beautiful niece Brianna turning 8. They love you so much. From Tia Perla, Eloy, Maddie, Bestie Lynn. Also, happy birthday to nephews MJ and Chris Lopez from the Garzas. Happy 13th birthday to Jax Noah. They love you so much. For mom, dad, and Annabelle. Also, happy birthday to, they said, don't forget, happy birthday to Andrew Garfield as well. Happy birthday, Spider-Man. Happy birthday to Andrea Lean, who's turning 28. Your husband loves you very much. Beautiful. Today in the weekend, they celebrate you. Happy birthday to Vanessa, a.k.a. Bani, from her sister Gwendy in Canutillo. They hope you have an awesome day. Happy birthday to Genesis, turning 11 years old. They love you so much. Enjoy your day. Also, happy birthday to Meow Papa. You are an amazing dad who's always there for me, hundreds of miles right up next to me. Thank you for everything you do. Love from Sophie and Jax. Oh, that was a lot.
1: Yo, y'all, what day were y'all knocking boots at? There's so many birthdays.
3: I know, I gotta ask my dad on that one, man.
1: Oh, there was it?
2: August has a lot of, August and September so have a lot of birthdays. Y'all
3: like during winter?
1: No, it wasn't winter, that was, huh? What's it called, bro?
3: That was during when?
1: That was during Valentine's.
2: And then on my chat, they're saying, happy birthday, Javi. No te mueras.
1: No te
2: mueras. They said, happy birthday to Javi from Las Vejitas del Bingo.
1: Years of Christmas.
3: Oh,
1: yeah.
2: Happy birthday.
1: I got happy birthday, Javi, from Adult Inflatables. Happy birthday, Javi.
3: Adult Inflatables?
1: Happy birthday, Javi, from the 1 Minute Clinic. You never got your results. God, man.
2: I said, come back for the results.
1: God, bro.
3: I got the naked hair and writing in. Yeah. Why don't we say happy birthday, too, dude?
2: There's so many. Happy birthday to
3: all of a sudden.
2: Javi from the harem.
1: Yeah.
3: Yeah.
1: I got some place called Toucan Chew. Said happy birthday, Javi.
3: Toucan Chew? Where's that at?
1: Toucan Chew.
2: Happy birthday, Javi, from Canes.
3: Damn.
2: Happy birthday to Javi from Chicas Locas.
1: Damn, bro.
2: Happy birthday to Let's see the OOTDs.
1: Yeah, 9 months ago. Okay. So think about it, nine months ago was
3: it February, huh?
1: Christmas, bro.
3: Oh, it was Christmas during Christmas.
2: They said happy birthday, Javi, from Chicos. He said,
3: see?
2: They're ready para el baile.
1: Bro, it's crazy.
3: I'm ready for the baile, dude.
1: Do you?
2: Happy birthday, Javi, from Las Tóxicas.
3: Oh, my God.
2: Happy birthday.
3: See, it can be happy birthday from, you know, the Chase Bank employees or...
2: Well, they did. Thank you for your great years. This one says, happy birthday, Javi, from CVS. Please, Romy, let him know his prep H is ready.
1: Jeez.
2: Happy birthday, Javi, from Sonia.
3: See?
2: Everyone on my chat's wishing you a happy birthday.
3: Thank you, guys.
1: Give us a celebrity birthday real quick, man.
3: All right. Missed one here, too. I got to send a happy birthday going out to Perry. Perry O'Brien. That is coming from Alexis O'Brien over in Galveston. Sharing a birthday with me as well. Happy birthday.
1: Nice. Happy birthday.
3: Happy birthday, Perry.
2: Happy birthday, Javi, from the Texas OAG. Happy birthday. Don't forget your payment.
3: Damn, sure. See?
1: Happy birthday, Javi, from El Paso Electric. We'll turn you back on soon.
3: Ah, come on, man.
1: I guess it's a celebrity birthday. Let's go.
3: Today is Demi Lovato's birthday.
1: Hey, nice.
3: She's 34 today.
1: Okay.
3: Spider-Man, well, at least one of them.
1: Mm-hmm.
3: Andrew Garfield, today's birthday is 43 today.
1: All right.
3: Amy Adams, she is 52.
1: Yes, okay.
3: I ain't going to try to pronounce his name, but it's the guy that plays Short Round in Indiana Jones.
1: Yeah.
3: And Temple of Doom, The Goonies. 55 years old today.
1: Oh, I just saw that, bro. Yeah.
3: K. Cool. Hugh Kwan. Kwan?
1: Kung Pao what?
3: Chick. Wow.
1: Yeah.
3: Wow, man. 55 today.
1: No, it's K. Hugh Kwan.
3: ¿Qué?
1: It's K. K. Hugh Kwan. Es K. Hugh Kwan. Es que, como Kwan. Como Juan.
3: Kwan, that's what I said.
1: Es como Juan, pero K.
3: ¿Qué dijo Kwan?
1: K. Hugh Kwan.
2: Huh?
3: 55 today. Fred Durst, today's birthday is 56.
2: Damn.
3: We also have Al Roker. He is 72. Robert nice. Plant is 78. Connie Chung.
1: How old is her Chung?
3: 80 years Damn. Old. And Don King, today's birthday is 95.
2: Wow.
1: There you go, man.
2: Oh, I missed a birthday real quick. Happy birthday to Uncle David Fernandez. A happy birthday. They love you so much from your family.
1: Damn.
2: And there was one more. Happy birthday to Javi from Build-A-Bear. And happy birthday, Javi,
3: Build-A-Bear.
2: From Quest. Happy birthday, Javi, from Quest. Let him know his... urine results are red.
1: God, bro.
3: Damn.
2: Happy birthday, Javi, from Las Chicas Cariñosas.
3: Yeah. I saw all my medication places are writing in and all my...
1: Las Chicas Mantecosas.
2: Las Chicas Mantecosas.
3: And all my results are in all of a sudden today, right?
2: Happy birthday, Javi, from Coppel. Damn, even Coppel wished you a happy birthday, bro.
1: Happy birthday, bro.
3: I'm going to get my results. All right, I'm out of here.
1: Those are your birthdays. Happy birthday to you and yours. Happy birthday to DJ Javi.
3: Thank you, guys.
1: Celebrating his birthday today. And a big shout out going out to Amanda. A lot of birthdays today.
2: A lot.
1: That was a big birthday segment. Got Throwback Thursday coming up next. I'll go first.
3: All right.
1: We'll see what we jump into. I'm already inspired by Javi's outfit, so
3: I already know what's going on.
2: Give me el tucanazo.
1: Yeah, man. Yeah, you know what, man? We're going to do this, man. We're going to do this. I'll be back with a Throwback Thursday, man. Post.
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1: That's right. Good morning, guys. It's 8:05 right now on this Thursday, August 20th. We like to call it Throwback Thursday. Today is also National Bacon Lovers Day, National Lemonade Day, also World Mosquito Day, but this is a big one. We got two big ones right now.
2: Uh-oh.
3: Oh, here it is. Ones. Which one is it?
1: We got National Latina Day. It is National Latina Day today, man. So big shout out going out to all our Latinas out there.
2: I hope you guys wore your hoops. I did.
1: Yeah, there you go, man. National Latina Day today. And it's also
3: what is it?
1: National Radio Day.
2: Hey, that's us.
3: That's us, man.
1: National Radio. What is there anything else?
2: Hawaiian Pizza Day.
1: Okay.
2: And a National Chocolate Pecan Pie Day.
1: Yeah. So National Radio Day is today. Recognizes the great invention of the radio, celebrates the news, music, information, stories across the airwaves for decades and decades. And yeah. When was the radio invented?
3: When was the radio invented? That's a good question, man.
2: The radio, it was invented in...
1: Hold on. I'll tell you right now.
3: What year? 18 what?
1: The radio was invented. Here we go. Ready?
2: Uh-huh. Ready.
1: In November 2nd, 1920.
3: Oh.
2: 1920?
3: That was way off.
1: Yep.
3: Way off.
1: Yeah, well, it was the 1890s marked its invention. But the radio was not invented in 1920 as expected, but it was 1890.
3: 1890.
2: What?
1: Yeah.
2: 1890?
1: Yeah. That's what they're saying.
3: Oh, so I was kind of...
1: So there you go.
3: Okay.
1: So shout out to all of us in radio. And I'm not one of those radio nerds that hates on all the other radio stations because I don't take this job serious.
2: Uh-huh.
1: There's some radio DJs out there that they wear their... like.
3: Oh, yeah, man.
1: Don't talk to me, bro. I hate that guy on that station.
3: I'm like, hey, relax, bro. It's not that serious.
1: You're just like a dork like me on radio. What are you talking
3: about?
2: Yes.
3: Oh,
2: it's goofy.
1: There's some goofy... You know what?
2: Speaking of radio.
1: Shout out to all the radio heads.
2: Yeah, well, Javi and I were, we were all invited to the launch party of El Musico Tequila.
3: Yeah. Oh, yeah, we were all invited. Yeah.
2: I had met Iris before. We've done some stuff together, but I hadn't had a chance to meet Grizz, and he's so sweet.
1: He's a nice guy. He gets so mad because I call him Jizz. That's just a joke. I'm just clowning them. Like, Grizz.
3: Come on, man.
1: Come on.
3: We love you, bro.
2: Yeah, I didn't even have to. I was kind of like shocked because I was like, "Hi, we're here." And he's like, "I know who you are," and I'm like, "Oh man!"
1: You know what's funny is if you talk to other radio people, especially the older ones that have a stick sometimes up there. You know what? I'm like, dude, you can. Oh, you're taboo. You don't talk about another radio jock on there. For a long time, the other rival radio station of ours would never like. They would advertise like events that I'm on.
3: Yep,
1: and they would cut my name out.
2: No,
1: and I was like the headlining thing, dude.
2: What?
1: I'm like, that's so petty. That's like dork radio.
2: Yeah.
1: That's like, I feel like
3: that's a conflict of interest.
1: You're a dork, dude.
3: Hey, sorry, you're a dork.
1: Sorry, I got more fame than your radio station.
2: Yeah, that's goofy. That's kind of goofy.
1: But I'm like, dude, people, that's the old way mentality. So we don't like that that mentality, man.
3: Yeah.
1: We embrace it all here. So
2: here we all collab.
3: All the radio personalities, man.
1: We should go out to all the radio ones, man.
2: Hola, radio. I know Amber is always on my stream, so shout out to Amber.
1: Amber Bond.
3: Duke it out at Album Park.
1: Yeah, man.
3: What?
1: Yeah.
2: Help him.
1: Shout out to
2: in the water.
1: We're like the nerds in what's it called? In oh my god, Anchorman.
3: Anchorman, we all show up.
1: When all the news stations fight.
3: Yeah, we all show up.
1: Yeah. We're gonna have all of them show up.
3: I don't know what's gonna prove, but okay.
2: We should do like a radio versus TV, like some sort of charity thing.
3: Not a bad idea.
2: Like softball thing.
3: Like boxing.
2: That too.
3: Or MMA.
2: Pillow fight.
1: I thought like oil wrestling.
3: Oh, no, I'm good, man.
2: I don't know about that.
3: You got this one, dude.
1: I don't know. Dario might have us all. I don't know if I want to oil wrestle Dario. But you know what's funny is like, people really, really like, some of them take it really to heart. And I'm like, dude, like Mike G's my homie, dude.
3: Yeah.
1: Like Mike, I've known Mike for decades.
3: Yep.
1: Mike G, all of them, Patty Diaz, I've known them all for a long, Buzz, all of them for a long time. But for some reason, it's so taboo to say it. I'm like,
3: oh my gosh, don't be saying that. Oh my gosh.
1: I'm not a radio nerd like that. I don't care about
2: you. Don't be saying
1: that. But you know what it comes from? It comes from the corporate nerds. That's what it comes from.
3: Is that what it is?
1: Yeah. Yes. It's the old fart. Like, you don't say that on radio. You say that. Your ass is going to go somewhere else. Okay, Grandpa. It's
3: good. I know.
1: Throwback Thursday.
3: Let's go. How many knows?
1: I'm ready to do this.
3: Let's do this.
1: Javi's dressed like La Mafia, Bronco.
3: I'll put in one.
2: Los Tucanes.
1: So I'm going to do this right now, man.
3: All right, let's go.
1: Here we go. Throwback Thursday goes like this.

0: Carlos y José, for all the grandmas and grandpas.
1: She's rolas pesadas, homeboy.
0: I did that set for everyone on 7:50. I did that set for everyone on 7:50 a.m.
1: All las abuelitas like, mijo,
2: mijo, este cabrón se está poniendo bien perro.
1: Se está encendiendo caín, mijo.
3: The people were like, dang, is this mix or is this que buena?
2: Pásame mis dientes, mijo.
1: She puts them in.
0: That's what I mean about throwback throws. That's what we love here. Is that you never know
3: that
0: what to expect.
3: That was a vibe.
1: Damn, bro. Fire.
3: I felt like I was in Chaparral.
0: Yeah, there you go, man.
3: With my tios out there. Shout out to my tia Estela and my tia Manuel.
0: Shout out to everyone in the ranchos, man.
1: Yeah.
0: This, all this stuff reminds me of my grandma, my dad, my mom, my grandpa.
1: Hell yeah, so man.
0: My grandpa, my dad loves Tejano music, and he's always been my ass. My dad's like literally just all Tejano, bro.
1: Oh, he loves it, huh?
0: He loves Grupo Mas. Is like, that's his, they call him Johnny Mas.
1: Johnny Mas?
0: Because he still,
1: I like that.
0: My dad's, for those of you who don't know, my dad's a musician. He's been a musician all his life, just kind of like I have, bro. And he plays the accordion, he plays the keyboard.
1: Plays the juice box.
0: His,
1: how did he learn how to play the juice box, dude?
0: By ear, bro.
3: The juice box?
0: By ear. It's funny because
1: that's awesome.
0: You think stuff like that is handed down because honestly,
1: yeah, I would think he would.
0: I can play some piano riffs by ear, bro.
3: Uh-huh.
0: It's weird. And that's how he learned, by ear, just like. Started just messing with it.
1: Nice, man.
0: So he's been playing the piano forever. So
1: shout out to Johnny Mas, man.
0: Johnny Mas and his band Éxito, the El Paso's Tejano party band. But yeah, so I had to play some Tejano for him. But Carlos y José right here, man.
1: Bro.
0: That reminds me of my grandma. That's for all the grandmas on 7:50 a.m. right now.

0: Well, I guess, oh, mijo.
1: Don't forget, we are also, literally, we're not lying. We're on 7:50 a.m. We're on KAMA, 7:50 a.m. So, you know, right now, they're like,
0: Ejuela, no mames. 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
2: Qué pesado, mijo.
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0: 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Yeah. 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
3: Tiene poquito pelo.
1: You guys are mean, man.
2: That's messed up, man.
1: Hey, come on, be nice, guys.
2: Poor grandma. She's trying to live her best life.
1: It's funny, huh? You know, that's one thing I was thinking about the other day. I was like, man, getting like, one day, that's what I mean. We're all going to be old.
3: We're all going to get there, hopefully.
1: If the good Lord lets us get there.
3: Hopefully.
1: If the good Lord lets us get there, we're going to be senior citizens. Because I was mad the other day.
2: Why?
1: Let me tell you why.
2: Why were you mad? What'd you
1: do? I was in a rush. And I was in a rush, and I forgot what store I was at. It was on the street. And I'm like, oh my God, this car is like, you know when you're just in a rush somewhere, and there's a car that's slowing down?
3: Yep.
1: And I'm like, oh, and I started getting my blood boiling, but I don't get road rage. I was just like, oh.
3: You're like, come on,
1: so I was
3: going to
1: swerve around, and I was going to give these ugly people a look, and I look, and it's a cute little old lady driving.
2: Aww.
1: I was like, I felt so bad. I was like, I'm a jerk. I was like, forgive me, God, for doing that. I'm sorry. I looked at her, and I smiled. And
3: did you really?
1: Yeah, I was like, oh, bro, I felt bad, bro. But then I thought about it.
3: Man.
1: One day, if the good Lord lets us, that's going to be us, bro.
3: Driving?
1: That's going to be us. Old people. Like old.
2: I'm sad.
1: Old people.
2: I don't want to get like that.
1: You don't want to get like that?
2: Nah.
1: Why not?
2: Because it's sad. You can't do anything for yourself anymore.
3: No, all right.
1: I always tell Ebs, are you gonna change me? She's like, no, you're going to stay all cagado.
3: Are you? Yeah.
1: In my diaper.
2: She would.
1: Like, great. Yeah.
2: But it
1: is a blessing. And for those of you guys, that have
3: your grandma and grandpa.
1: Even your mom and dad are a little bit older.
3: Give them a hug.
1: Those are the family. That's the family jewels, because a lot of us can't make that phone call anymore.
2: Nope. Yep. Visit them.
3: Nope.
2: Call them. Yep. Text them.
1: Yep. No, but I was like, man, it's funny because a lot of this music, like the stuff I just played, we're the last of the Mohicans that's going
3: to
1: enjoy it.
3: Oh, absolutely. So I remember going like to your grandma's house and in the patio, and she would just be there chilling with her cigarette, listening to music. It was loud as hell, too.
2: Really?
1: Yeah, I know where I get it from.
2: Aww.
3: Loud, bro. And she was just there, like, just
1: smoking away.
3: Smoking, chilling, having a good time.
2: Yeah.
1: That's how she was, dude.
3: Huh?
1: Yeah, that's how they always were. And those memories will last forever, man. That's funny because, like, our grandparents are everything.
3: Yeah.
1: Right? Oh, I know you were close to your grandparents, too. You told me stories about when you go play with a little kid at their house. In their yard.
3: Dude, I used to love going to my grandparents' house because, like, well, on my mom's side.
1: Yeah.
3: That's because my grandparents had a yard where it was just a lot of like dirt.
1: Tierra.
3: So I would take my cars, my little carritos, my little Hot Wheels. Yeah. And I mean literally Hot Wheels, not you know who. And I would play. Just make little roads and dude,
1: so much fun.
3: It was so much fun. And then like obviously getting older, they would tell me to cut the grass because they had some grass and they were like, and they would pay me like what, 15? To me that was a lot of bucks, 10, 15 bucks.
1: Yeah.
3: That was a lot of money.
1: $10.
3: Like my teens, late teens, dude.
1: I used to cut the grass too, man.
3: Oh yeah, I would cut it.
2: Aw, you guys are so blessed.
3: I miss all that, dude.
1: I think that's where I like loved it because my grandma would be like, okay, you wanna make some money? And it was always to go buy sweet bread.
3: Oh.
2: Yeah,
3: I always that's how she'd pay you?
1: Yeah, no, she'd give me $5 to go play sweet bread at a rainbow. There was a rainbow sweet bread right there where Scali is.
2: Oh.
1: So I would cut the grass and that was my
3: You know what also, I don't know if this happened to you, but there'd be times where She would just like give me like money and like a transa, dude. She like, it looked like it was like a drug transaction, yeah. dude. She just like slowly like here.
2: Toma yeah. que no se de
1: so your grandpa won't see?
3: Mama. Yeah,
1: so
3: my mom would never make my dad yeah. wouldn't see.
2: Oh, that's so, oh.
3: And I look at it like so 20, blessed. It was 20, dude, 20 bucks now. Well, back then it was like,
1: that's a lot of money.
3: Like 100 bucks back yeah. then.
1: Do you believe, oh. do you believe grandparents are better to their grandkids because, and someone told me this.
3: Yes.
1: And I think I agree.
3: Yes, because my mom told me a lot of stories about her mom.
1: My mom and dad are amazing grandparents. Mm-hmm. And, you know, it's funny. I remember talking to them and my grandma one time telling me, she's like, it's because
3: yep.
1: we're making up for all the stuff that we didn't do with you as our kid.
3: Yeah.
2: Aww.
1: That's so true.
3: Yeah.
1: That's so true.
2: That's so cute. You guys are so blessed. I unfortunately was not fortunate enough to have Ooh. Either of my grandparents
3: sorry to hear
2: on
3: that.
2: Either okay. side. They all passed either before I was born or when I was
1: yeah.
2: 2-3 years old. So I don't have any memories.
1: But you got memories with your mom.
2: I do.
1: And those are the memories lot. That you, Hell yeah. you take forever because... Honestly, you like I think that's what's important is
3: what's this?
1: People our age, we still have our mom and dad, and I'm guilty of this
2: yeah.
1: too. I don't go see my mom enough, I don't go see my dad enough, and life gets too busy.
3: Oh,
1: but don't let it
3: yeah.
1: don't let it get too busy to where one day
3: You're gonna regret it
1: and be like, damn, yeah. I should have spent more time.
2: You're gonna regret gone. Not answering her that's calls. True.
1: But
2: her
1: it also works the phone works two ways.
2: It does.
1: Your
3: but
1: parents can call you, your grandparents can, your mom can go to your house, your
3: But
1: dad
3: somebody's
1: can go to your
3: gotta
1: house.
3: Be the better parent though, dude.
2: Yeah.
3: Somebody's gotta be the better person.
2: Yes.
3: You know what I mean?
2: Yes.
1: That's what I tell my son, bro.
2: I agree.
1: I was like, hey, man, you know where I live. You can always go over.
3: You gotta put that pride aside, bro.
1: I've always offered you. You want to live here? You can live here.
3: Yeah.
1: The door's always been open. But it's crazy how, like, it's like that in some families.
3: And it's hard. I get it.
1: Mm-hmm.
3: And I get it.
2: It is.
3: But not every family's perfect.
2: It is.
1: You gotta put your differences aside and do it.
2: You know what's even sadder? When they choose one grandparent over another. Like, I guess, like, let's just say mom's parents over their dad's parents yep. and vice versa. Like
3: that's hard too.
2: They're both there. Like you bend over backwards for one of them, but what about the other one?
3: That's yeah. hard too.
1: No, but honestly, let bygones be bygones.
3: You got yes. to, man.
1: Especially so, like, when it comes to family like that.
3: So I only have my dad, and my dad pisses me off pretty much daily, right?
1: Yeah, mine too.
3: But I call him every day. But I call him every day regardless.
1: Yeah.
3: And I call him just to see how he's doing, everything's okay. You know, I don't visit him as much, but I call him every single day, dude. Yeah. Like no joke.
1: That's good.
3: Every day.
1: It's good, bro. But some of us don't have that luxury.
2: No.
1: You know, I wish I could pick up the phone and call my grandma again. You know, my boy Daniel's writing to me. He's like, you're making me cry because he lost his mom recently.
2: Oh, man.
1: And it's hard.
3: No, it's hard. It is. It's really hard.
1: Because let me just tell you, once you lose your loved one and anyone that's going through this knows, life changes forever.
2: Mm-hmm.
1: Like for me, holidays have never been the same.
3: Nope.
1: Even though I have Ebs and Ebs, and I try to explain this to Ebs, and she doesn't get it. And I told her it's because you still have your family.
2: Yeah, she does.
1: One day it's not going to be like that, so we're going to have to embrace everything.
2: Mm-hmm.
1: You know,
3: everything changes.
1: And I said it with respect.
3: Mm-hmm. Oh yeah, of course.
1: I'm just saying,
3: but
1: like,
3: everything's going to change.
1: Everything
3: that day.
1: Changes. Thanksgivings, yes. Christmas, birthdays,
3: oh, yeah.
1: just picking up and going.
3: Mother's
1: going
3: Day,
1: over to
3: Father's
1: the house.
3: Day.
1: Father's, yeah, it hits a little different, man.
3: Oh yeah,
1: it hits like it a does. Ton of bricks. So always going, you know, if you have a difference with your mom and dad, sometimes you just got to say, hey, you know what, dude, let it go.
3: You have to, bro. You have to because you don't want to live with that regret.
1: Yeah,
3: let it go. And if they're gone and you're going to be like, not only are you going to live with the regret that they're gone, now you're going to live with the regret that I should have done better.
2: Yes.
3: It's a lot of regret and you don't need that on your shoulders, especially yes. when they're gone.
1: And for our listeners that have never heard my story of one of my biggest regrets in my life that I've carried with a chip on my shoulder, sometimes when I get drunk, I cry.
3: Do you?
1: Because of that is my grandma died on a Tuesday. I mean, excuse me, a Monday. She called me on Sunday in the evening and she died on a Tuesday, excuse me. She called me on Monday afternoon and I was headed to the gym and I didn't answer her call. I was like, I'll call her back right now. I forgot to call her that night. The next morning she passed away.
3: Oh man.
1: And I will never in my life forgive myself. And that's tough to live with.
3: Oh yeah, yeah. That's what I mean, dude.
1: I will never forgive myself.
3: Oof.
1: And now I make it a phone when they call back. I try my best to call back or, you know, right away. But yeah. So answer those phone calls.
3: Yeah.
1: You know, answer those phone calls. It's hard sometimes. My mom and dad, I miss their calls sometimes. I'm like, damn it, I just saw it. I was like, I called, see you later. I'm like, okay, let me
3: call
1: back.
3: Yeah, just to see how they're doing. Mm-hmm. That's it. I mean.
1: Yeah. So answer those phone calls because,
3: okay.
1: you know, you never know when's the last time you might hear the voice. And that's
2: yeah.
1: for everyone.
2: Everybody.
1: Loved ones, husbands, wives, everything.
3: Oh, yeah,
1: don't forget to say every time you leave. My grandma taught me one thing, and I'll never forget this life lesson. She said, never go to bed mad with your significant other. Don't go to bed mad because what if the Lord takes you that night?
2: True.
1: You know, what if the Lord takes you that night? You're going to be like, damn, I left on a bad note.
3: Yep.
1: Mm-hmm. I don't want to beat him. I just, hey, I love you. Even when me and Ebs are fighting, I give her a kiss. I'm like, I don't care if you're a mullah, I'm going to give you a kiss. Here you go. Mm. You know? Even though it's someone, because you never know.
3: You never know.
1: Something could happen. You can get in a wreck.
3: And then you're fighting over what?
1: Yep.
2: Yep.
3: Right?
1: So don't go to bed,
2: exactly.
1: man. We're going to take a break. We'll be right back. It is the Morning Mash on this beautiful Thursday morning.
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1: Good morning, guys. Time right now is 9:02. It is the Morning Mash. Johnny Cage, DJ Javi, and Romy kicking it with you guys. Romy, any traffic right now?
2: There is. There's actually an accident on McCombs and Railroad. This is northbound. Also on Turf Boulevard and Montana Avenue. This is eastbound. So be careful out there in your morning commute.
1: Yeah, drive safe, guys. Again, we're hanging out with you guys all the way till 10 o'clock on this beautiful Thursday. National Latina Day today. It's also National Radio Day today. So shout out to all of you for making radio what it is. There you go, man. Throwback Thursday, we like to talk about, but you know, we're talking about like OG stuff and throwback stuff. And,
2: yes.
1: I saw something and it's crazy. I was at Target the other day and, you know, they have a big vinyl section.
2: They do.
1: It was cool to see a lot of young kids. And I'm talking probably about Seva's age, 12, 13, looking through the vinyl.
2: Oh, that's cute.
1: I was like, that is awesome. That is really, really cool. That's cool that vinyl has made a comeback in the last couple of years.
2: Yeah.
1: Obviously, being a DJ for so long, I have a huge vinyl collection. And it makes me happy seeing that come back again. Also, old school cameras are coming back.
2: Oh, yeah. I've seen that.
1: Do you guys remember?
2: I've seen that.
1: Do you guys remember? I'm talking about how Javi just walked back in the studio. How vinyl is making a comeback again. It's been for a while.
3: Oh, it has been, right?
1: Because I saw some 12-year-olds like looking through the vinyl and, oh, this is cool. And they were looking at a Michael Jackson album.
3: Oh, the whole album? Yeah.
2: Of course.
3: Okay.
1: And I was saying also old school cameras are coming back in. Do you remember those old skinny cameras that your mom used to have with like a, you could put it on your wrist?
3: They put a battery on it, right?
1: Yeah. And had a
3: battery operated.
2: And the Panasonic ones.
1: Yeah, and the edge was a flash.
2: Yes.
1: You took a picture and it had a big old flash. Remember, you had to hope you posed good. You're like,
2: yes.
1: I hope that one came out good.
3: Yeah.
1: And then you had to take the film to Walgreens
3: to get it developed.
1: Or Walmart.
2: I remember.
1: Get
2: those.
1: It developed.
2: We had so many of them.
1: Do they still have that at Walmart? No, huh?
2: To develop pictures?
3: No. Film? I don't know. I know Walgreens does, no?
1: Walgreens
2: like
1: does.
2: Actual film? I haven't seen actual film in a minute.
3: Nah, man. It's been a while, bro.
1: Wow. The old school ones.
2: Everything's digital.
1: And then I have one of those old cameras, the Polaroids, where you take a picture and the Polaroid comes out. I should have brought it.
3: Yeah. That'd be cool.
2: Oh, that would be cool.
1: Old Polaroids.
3: Well, I have that one I took, remember?
1: Yeah. That's it, those of them.
2: Yeah,
1: I have something similar. It's cool.
3: It's small. It's a small one, though. So.
1: And then I found, and the reason I'm talking about this is because I found my old mini camcorder yesterday.
2: Oh.
1: I just can't find the charger. And then I charged it up, and I have video of my son when he was probably like 3 or 4.
2: No way.
3: Really? That's cool.
1: And we're swimming, and he's jumping in the pool, doing flips.
3: Good times,
1: yeah,
3: bro.
1: Dude. I'm
3: hell
1: like,
3: yeah.
1: Holy smokes.
2: That is so cute.
3: Hell yeah.
1: But that's,
3: hell
1: you
3: yeah.
1: know, and the point of this whole story is because a lot of us now, we don't print our stuff. We have it on our phone.
3: Mm-hmm. That's the scary thing.
2: Mm-hmm.
3: You know, you don't take it out or your phone gets lost or stolen.
1: Or yeah. God forbid, yeah. So don't forget, get those printed, man.
3: Yep.
2: Walgreens always has specials.
1: Yep. Get those printed.
2: Always.
1: Get those printed where you can, you know, have that memory forever and put it on a photo album. Do you guys have that old photo album?
2: I have, you know what?
3: I do.
2: I have some photo albums, but I have so many pictures. I have boxes and boxes and boxes of pictures from when I was little up until I was maybe like a teenager and when my kids were little.
1: Yep.
2: And yeah, it's, I love photos.
1: Print those pictures because you lose your phone, you're going to be in tears.
3: Yeah.
1: Yep. Be in tears.
2: Yep.
1: Also, any audio recordings that you have. You know, I was talking about my grandma passing. I had her, one of her last...
3: what did you have?
1: What's it called? What does it come when you leave a message?
2: A voicemail?
3: Yeah, that's awesome.
2: I have my dad's last voicemail.
1: And I forgot to save it.
3: Oh, my God.
1: Yeah, it was just like a random one.
3: Damn.
2: You know what? I had my dad's last voicemail, too. And when I switched my phone to this new one, it wasn't on my voicemail. I had deleted everything, but I had saved his.
1: Yep.
2: And I called, I think it was Apple.
1: Yeah.
2: And they were able to help me save it. So I have it. Emailed it to myself.
1: Sweet.
2: So,
1: maybe we can do that.
2: If it's not too far out from the date, then maybe they can help you.
1: Yeah. Those are the things that you got to keep, you know, for sure you got to save. And the baby pictures of your kids and all that, it's just, you lose your camera and forget it, man.
2: Yeah.
1: It's the worst feeling.
2: You know what I did one time? And I kick myself every time I remember.
1: What was that?
2: So one day I was cleaning out my makeup vanity. And I had this one makeup bag that was filled with old makeup. And I threw it out. And after I threw it out, weeks later, I was looking for some USBs. Uh-huh. It was about 4 USBs that I had transferred a bunch of Natalia's and Victor's baby pictures in there. And come to realize and remember that those USBs were in that makeup bag.
1: Oh, that's the worst.
2: Oh, my God.
1: That's the worst.
2: It's the worst.
1: Yeah. I lost a camera with some of my son's pics when he was a baby.
2: No way, really?
3: Yeah. A camera? Like an actual camera or your phone?
1: Yeah, no, it was before the phones
2: Like a digital camera?
1: Before the phones were equipped with good cameras. So,
3: damn it. Yeah, so the other day I was going through like my mom's stuff because she left a lot of, she loved collecting like photos like that, dude. Yep. She loved taking pictures, getting developed at Walgreens. So I was going through some of the albums the other day and I come across some stuff and she saved a lot. I have my umbilical cord.
1: Yours?
3: She saved my umbilical cord. It's pretty long.
2: Damn.
3: It's pretty long. Is that weird?
1: Put it on the chain and wear it.
3: What are you supposed to do with it, honestly? Because I know a lot of people that save like the umbilical cords or some women save the, placenta. What is it? The placenta.
2: Yeah.
1: Yeah, well, they serve for Thanksgiving.
2: Yeah. I mean, you can have some tacos with it.
1: Did you save any of your kids' umbilical cords?
2: You know what I did? And throughout the years, I've lost them. And I also, my mom had, so when I was little, I had really, really curly hair.
1: Saved your
2: and
1: hair?
2: And she saved a piece of my hair. And
3: you're a baby?
2: And I had that piece of hair for many, many years. And when Natalia was little, she got to it. And she's like, Mommy, ¿qué es esto? And she had it like all undone in her hands. And I wish I had like kept it. But
1: did you save anything for your kids when they're young?
3: I do. I have a lot of stuff.
1: What do you have,
3: But then I lost a lot of stuff too.
1: In the fire?
2: Damn.
1: Yeah.
3: What do you mean by the fire, dude?
2: The
3: house? Dude, I'm trying to have a good day today, dude. Please. Please.
1: What do you have, man? You have like their shoes?
3: I have some of their shoes. I have their umbilical cords too. A lot of old pictures that they have together.
1: Is that normal for people to save them?
3: Birthday.
1: Cord?
2: Yeah.
3: I had like birthday invites that we had when he had birthdays. Yep.
2: Oh, I have some birthday invites too.
1: I have a Snickers bar that had his picture on it.
3: I have one thing where you... Who was it? I still have it. It was a candy bar.
1: Yeah, Armand's.
3: I have it.
1: Yeah, it was a Snickers in it. It has a picture on it.
3: Yeah.
2: Oh, that's cute.
3: And then was it yours too that had the gums? The ones that you can smoke?
1: Yeah. Yeah, the name.
3: I think you were giving those out too.
2: Yeah. Oh, that's cute.
1: Yep.
2: That's cute.
3: I have those too.
2: They're saying you can save it for some placenta birria.
3: That's nasty.
1: The reason I'm asking, is it just a Hispanic thing that we save the umbilical cords? Or is that
3: I think it is a Hispanic thing, right?
1: Do black people do that? White people do that?
2: I'm sure they do because you know what? Now they sell like these like... It's also an album, but you can also put like little keepsakes like their umbilical
3: that's
2: cord,
3: cool, huh?
2: Their hospital bracelet, their hair.
1: Yeah, yeah.
2: They're like little keepsake
1: it's
2: boxes.
1: They're saying it's our Mexican culture.
3: Oh, it is? So Asians is don't it? Do that?
2: No.
1: Nah.
2: Mm-hmm. No?
3: I wonder what they do though.
2: I wonder.
3: Nope, not going into it. Nope, don't look at me like that.
2: I wonder like what other culture saves stuff like that. I really do.
1: Yeah, nah. Anyways. Yeah, I have my son's little shoes. I have drawings of his, notes that he wrote me.
3: Yeah, when they were kids, when they did, yeah.
1: I have a box called John's Box, and it's for my son. It's just
3: has a bunch of stuff in it.
1: Some of his old toys. Aww. And just
3: memories. Great memories, huh?
2: Clothes. I have my baby's going home outfit from the hospital.
1: No way.
2: Their little blankets.
1: Wow.
2: I have some of their shoes. I have all their jerseys.
1: What do you guys have on the camera? What do you guys have?
3: Keepsakes?
1: What do you have for keepsake from your kids? Do you have the umbilical cord? Do you have
3: Do you have anything, dude, when you were a child? Do you have it, though?
1: Yeah, I have it in my possession.
3: Yeah, like maybe an old blanket that you used to when you were
1: I have a
3: favorite
1: old,
3: blanket.
1: I have one of my first little favorite little toys that I used to play with, was a little Pac-Man. I have it on my desk.
2: Oh.
3: You used to play with that a lot?
1: Yeah.
2: A little Pac-Man.
3: That's cool.
2: That's cute.
1: Yeah. I'm trying to think. You know what? It's funny is I have Riley's teeth.
2: Huh?
1: My
3: teeth?
1: Puppy, her puppy teeth fell out. And we,
2: how were you able to save her teeth?
1: It fell on the bed.
2: What?
1: And then I was like, so I have her little baby
3: teeth. Do you have them?
1: I'm going to put it on there, dude.
3: Okay.
1: Yeah.
2: Put it on a ring.
1: On a ring? Make a big old saber tooth ring? Yeah.
2: Nayeli says, trauma dump real quick. I had all of the stuff saved from my babies until my apartment burned down.
1: Oh my God, I'm so sorry.
2: And after that, I learned that the real keepsakes are in your corazoncito.
1: Yeah, no, that's true. It's true.
2: That's true.
1: I'm trying to think what else I have.
3: What do you have?
1: Picture. I mean, just notes, little pictures, drawings, little things. Yeah. I have tickets from our first WWE when we would go.
3: Oh, he loved wrestling, huh? Yeah.
1: He loved that. That's what he was into. A lot of his football stuff.
3: Yeah. Oh, that's right. Yeah.
2: A lot of
1: his
2: stuff.
1: Baby clothes. I have it saved.
3: When he was in band, too? Do you have anything from when he was in band?
1: No. That 1 year he was in band.
2: In band?
1: No, he hated it.
2: Really?
1: Yeah.
2: Oh, yeah, that's right. You said he would, like, fake it.
1: Yeah, he'd pretend he was playing the trombone in the musical that I was there.
3: That was hilarious.
1: I thought my son was a badass.
3: You thought he was getting down?
1: I was like, dude, my son's getting down at the musical. I was like, hey, how'd you do it? He's like, Dad, I was just pretending. I was just moving it up and down. Oh. I'm like, damn, dog. Yep. So people save hair, baby hair.
3: Baby hairs? Really?
1: Yep.
3: I don't think I have baby hairs. I have to check.
1: Jerseys, all that good stuff. It's crazy.
3: I got stuff like when they were in sports, too.
1: Even maybe in your marriage, you save stuff. Your first, honestly.
3: No way, you guys have stuff?
1: I have that.
2: What do you have?
1: I have, and it's funny because I look at stuff, like I have literally boxes and boxes of Mine and Ebony stuff, dude.
3: No way.
1: From That's our first really movie cute. Ticket. I told you guys we went to go see The Devil's Rejects.
3: Oh, that was your first movie together, huh?
1: That was the
3: huh?
1: first movie I took her to go see.
3: Rob Zombie.
1: Why the hell would I take her to go see
3: I have
1: Devil's
3: no
1: Rejects?
3: Idea. Why did you take her to see that?
2: I guess it was a pretty popular movie.
3: No, it wasn't.
2: No?
3: No, it wasn't.
2: What?
1: I think we're just looking for a theater.
3: Or to do what?
1: Yeah, but I still have that movies ticket, dude. Still, yep. It's funny.
2: Oh, man.
1: I'm a nerd like that. Cards, all that
3: You save
1: stuff
3: like that?
1: Oh, yeah, dude.
3: Yeah, those are good memories to have.
1: Don't lose them in the fire, though. You know what I mean?
3: No, I don't know what you mean, dude. Because I used to keep telling me that. You know,
2: the fire?
1: Yeah, don't lose anything in the fire.

0: Morning Gas time right now is 9:15. It's the Morning Mash on this Thursday, August 20th. Coming up in a couple of minutes, Javi will do a Throwback Thursday, his birthday Throwback Thursday.
1: Oh, yeah.
0: Man, there he is. All right. Big text. But before that, man. God, this boils my blood. I saw this story off KTSM again. This man was previously convicted
1: of
0: animal cruelty. He was placed on probation after his five-year prison sentence was suspended. He was arrested again after allegedly dragging and kicking a puppy. Carlos Jose Fernandez, you SOB, dirty, 73, was charged with two counts of cruelty to non-livestock animals, torture, and booked into El Paso County Detention Facility with a $50,000 bond. Now, PD's Animal Cruelty Unit investigated an incident that happened on July 8th. A two-month-old puppy, man.
2: Wow.
0: Man dragging and kicking the puppy on a hot pavement. He's also accused of restricting the puppy's airways by pulling on its collar before placing the dog inside a shopping bag, guys.
2: Viejillo desgraciado.
0: Ah, man. He allegedly voluntarily turned over the puppy. The puppy's paws were burnt, bro. He's so cute. All right, man. So what are we going to do? Are we just going to slap this guy on the wrist?
1: Watch. Watch.
0: He's in custody. You judges are a joke. You need to throw the book at these bastards to keep doing this, man.
2: Yeah.
0: Especially heartless SOBs like this.
1: Yep.
0: I'm like, man, there's graphic pictures on KTSM
1: where
0: the puppy,
2: it's
0: such a cute little baby puppy and his paws burnt off.
1: Wow, man.
2: They say, you guys are saying, let's burn his paws and drag him by the neck.
1: Whoa.
2: Off the collar.
0: That's a green light right there. That's horrible, bro. Horrible.
2: Yep.
0: Read the story, see the picture.
2: That's terrible.
0: Hopefully these judges do something. That's horrible, man. Again. He keeps getting dogs, dude. It's horrible.
1: Yeah, that's horrible.
2: I don't know. They said, córtenle el huihuicho for sure.
0: Métele una chinga. Yeah, bro, it's horrible.
1: And then do that.
0: Yeah, it's horrible, bro. Like, how can you be so cruel? So, yeah, for any of you guys that witnessed that stuff, if 311 doesn't answer, call 911. Yeah. If 311 doesn't answer, call 911. If you see animal cruelty, because sometimes 311's not answering. I know because my son, no one answered him the other day. He was calling 311 to report
1: and
0: a dog.
1: Nobody would answer?
0: Nobody answered, ever. Or call back. So I don't know what the hell's going on. It's a non-emergency line. So I told him, call 911. If not, I'll call it. Thankfully, the owner showed up with the dog.
2: Wow.
0: All right, let's get into some real quick tidbits and
1: news. All right.
0: And then we'll jump right out of it.
2: Shifting gears real fast. So if you are on a GLP-1 like Johnny and I are, not me blasting us.
1: While eating donuts?
2: While eating donuts.
0: That's why I can eat donuts.
2: So according to Fox News, they're saying that your morning coffee is now interfering with their GLP-1 pills, though. So doctors are warning people not to take GLP-1 drugs like Wegovy and Ozempic with coffee. They say that the coffee can interfere with the absorption of the drug. Wegovy should be taken on an empty stomach with water. Patients should wait 30 minutes before eating or drinking other things. Really? I guess because that's the pill, but I know with the shot, like, you're supposed to eat, like, some protein with it. Oh, that's crazy.
0: But that's why I can eat a donut, because I take my Peppies and...
2: I had a donut,
0: too. It'll go away like that.
2: I had my donut, and I had my protein.
0: That's my one bad meal
1: for the day.
0: For the week.
1: Oh,
2: we have wings right now, though.
0: Oh, never mind. Scratch that. No, I forgot Hooters is bringing us food.
1: Oh.
0: Shout out to Memo. There you go.
2: So. Oh, man.
0: So, anyways...
2: So the Starbucks Unicorn Frapp returned this last weekend for only 2 days. I'm so sad. I really wanted to try it, but I guess it was just Saturday and Sunday. So the drink sold at a rate of more than 100 cups per minute, including a peak of 111. So they sold so many cups. It was their best-selling weekend at Starbucks this weekend. And yeah, if you didn't get a Unicorn Frapp, sorry for you.
0: Is it pumpkin spice season already?
1: Not yet.
2: Not yet. On the 26th.
1: Yamero, bro. Yamero.
2: Next week.
1: And Little Caesar's going to start rolling out robots to deliver pizzas. What?
0: What?
2: What
1: the rollout heck? Will begin in Los Angeles, Chicago, and Miami.
0: Oh, wow.
2: Wow. Okay.
0: Hey, you know what we forgot to mention yesterday?
2: What?
0: iFly has officially closed for good.
1: Yeah, they closed its doors after, what, 7 years?
2: Closed.
0: I heard people saying it was too expensive. I never went. It just never piqued my interest.
1: No, it wasn't really a thing.
0: That's where I mean, you gotta, for those of you guys that are doing, thinking about opening a business that's kind of like out there.
1: Yeah.
0: You might want to hire a research group to do some, you know, some studies for you to make sure that it would be, you know, I guess, not only worth your time, but also your money
2: mm-hmm.
0: to invest in that. Because that iFly, it's cool when you're out of town and okay, cool. But here it's like, and then I heard it was like, is it true? It was like $75 for like 2 minutes?
2: No way.
1: For 2 minutes?
0: That's what I heard.
1: I don't know how that works. I never went.
0: So it's about to become a spirit Halloween?
1: Oh, you guys are mean.
0: I don't know.
2: I really thought it was already closed. I could have sworn.
0: I mean, damn. With all due respect, because damn obviously dog. that's a business. I mean, we don't like to see that.
1: Nope.
0: But with all due respect, is it the fact that you like... You just go once and you're like, okay, that's cool.
1: I think that's it, huh?
2: Yeah, probably.
0: Something that you just want to
1: experience once and
0: go back to and keep on going over and over.
2: Yeah.
1: You got to really like it then.
0: Yeah.
1: And then was price a factor?
0: That's messed up. They're on the camera. They're saying this because we have too many heavy people here in El Paso. They can't fly.
2: Gachos.
0: Hey, this ain't working. Hey, put it on. It's already at capacity. It's already at 10.
1: Gachos. Put it on ludicrous
0: speed. Ludicrous speed. Yeah. That's crazy.
2: Wow.
0: That's what you guys are saying on the camera, not me.
1: No, I'm sure. But there is a weight limit, right?
0: Yeah.
1: I'm sure there was a weight limit too.
0: Yeah.
1: To be on the iFly.
0: So, yeah.
2: I'm sure there was. Oh, man. Well, we were talking about pumpkin spice. Pumpkin spice is not back at Starbucks just yet. But as of yesterday, Dunkin' Donuts has already
1: That's all, folks.
0: Okay.
2: They've already unveiled and released their fall 2026 menu.
0: Okay.
2: So they have like their pumpkin spice latte, their pumpkin spice matcha, so many fall treats and goodies. And that is already out since yesterday, August 19th.
0: Wow.
1: And Netflix is announced that they're going to be doing a new dating show. It is called Wait to Date. Like your vessel.
0: What do you mean?
2: Oh, wait.
1: Like your weight.
2: Like your pounds.
1: It follows singles during their after extreme weight loss as they navigate dating, identity, and lasting love.
0: So it's like a weight loss slash right now. Dating show?
1: Yeah.
0: Like, you cheated on me, but not with someone with a donut.
1: Yeah. Yeah, pretty much.
0: What? You ain't gonna cheat me without me, bastard. Is that what it is? Wow.
1: Because wasn't the Island of Love, wasn't that huge? Or what is it called?
0: That was back in the day, but I feel like those are like, now they put like 20 hunky guys and 20 hot girls.
1: Hey.
0: And then they throw a whole bunch of like couples in there and they're like, okay, you're going to go live with the guys. You're going to go live with the girls.
2: Uh-huh.
0: And then you're not going to cheat.
1: Yeah, come on.
0: The job of those hunky people is to tempt you.
1: Oh, yeah.
2: Yeah, true.
0: Right?
1: That's their job. Is he kind?
0: Solitos kind, you said.
1: We need a reality show like that here. You know how much drama there would be here?
2: Yeah, for real.
0: No, you'd have fights, bro.
1: That's why. People love that.
2: Yep.
0: People love fights. People love drama.
2: They do.
0: Yeah. Every time you see a fight or like anything like that, you know.
2: Yep.
0: People love drama.
2: Yep.
0: Oh, yeah, they do.
2: What? Speaking of drama, so Paramount Plus is releasing a new series. It's called Team Moms Baseball. Apparently, Kim Kardashian is behind the scenes. She's producing this.
1: What?
2: That doesn't make sense, but everyone's already criticizing because they already released the poster for it.
0: Yep.
2: They're saying it doesn't look realistic already.
0: Wow.
2: And that's weird. Team Moms Baseball. It's a new series on Paramount Plus, and it's releasing September 24th.
0: All these reality shows.
2: Yeah.
0: I miss MTV when they played videos.
1: Me too.
0: Of course, MTV is extinct now, but also VH1. As you know, watching music videos.
1: Yeah. Well, speaking of Kim, did you see she was spotted wearing a $1,300 Gucci bikini?
2: Whoa.
1: Would you guys ever spend that kind of money on a swimwear? Johnny, he's quiet already, so that's a yeah. Romy?
2: No.
1: Pop a video.
0: What? Go ahead. Anyways, $13,000 or
1: $1,300? $1,300. That's it? What do you mean that's it? On a Gucci bikini?
0: That's kind of cheap for Gucci, bro.
2: $1,300.
1: That's expensive as hell.
0: No, but for Gucci, I think it's $13,000, bro. Because $1,300.
1: No, it's $1,300.
0: 1300?
2: Maybe. I mean, if I had her body, why not?
1: But for a bikini?
2: I have my mom bod.
0: I've been seeing pictures of her and Lewis Hamilton. They're like getting close. And then there was a story on Us Weekly that said they're thinking of starting a family.
2: Oh, yes, man. I saw that. That she wants his baby.
1: What?
0: Like, she's about to ruin that race car driver's life, man.
2: Oh, man.
0: Damn, son. That's crazy. Because she already, well, she has four kids with
1: Kanye.
0: Four?
1: Yeah, man.
0: Kanye has four kids. Yeah. Crazy. All right, little entertainment news for you guys right there. Time right now is 9:26. Taking a break. Javi will come back in a bit with some Throwback Thursday music.
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1: Good morning, guys. It's 9:32 right now. It's the Morning Mash. Cage, Javi, and Romy hanging out with you guys on this beautiful Thursday morning. It's Javi's birthday today. Happy birthday to DJ Javi. He's getting in the booth right now. He's going to be mixing it up in a couple of minutes. But before that, let me remind you guys about some of the great concerts that Speaking Rock Casino is bringing you guys. Again, Speaking Rock Casino, the best live music venue in town, is bringing you some of the hottest free concerts for everyone 21 and up. Remember, all these concerts, all Speaking Rock concerts are 21 and up. Don't forget, Sunday, September 6th, they bring you Godsmack and special guest Dorothy. On Saturday, September 19th, Banda El Limon. Yes, Banda El Limon going to be here. And then Saturday, September 26th, over at Speaking Rock Casino, for all you country fans, they got Lady A, formerly Lady Antebellum. Lady A is going to be in town. Hey, bartender. And on that September 26th show, the beer is going to be $3. That's
2: wow.
1: Awesome. $3 beers and country, you can't go wrong. Again, all these concerts are 21 and up and absolutely free. And then also, don't forget, October 24th, put it on your calendar. Get a babysitter now. October 24th, I'm doing another Noche de Juarez. It's going to be the Halloween edition. And this time I'm not alone. It's going to be me and special guest, the legendary DJ Irene. So that's going to be fun.
2: Wow. Back to back. B2B.
1: Yeah. So
2: October 24th?
1: Yeah. And we're tricking that out. Halloween edition over at Speaking Rock. That's October 24th. Again, it is 21 and up. And it's they're all free concerts, man. So that's what's up.
2: Sweet.
1: Little puro party hookup for you guys right there.
2: Hey, really quick, a really quick plug. A really big thank you to one of our loyal listeners, Selena. She sent me a package, a birthday package, and I almost cried when I was opening it because it's so beautiful. So she sent me another. She had sent me a BC cup before. Oh, wow. She made me a new one. She sent me a squishy lip glosses, a rhinestone Hello Kitty pin.
1: Wow. Oh,
2: thank you so much, Selena.
1: You guys are spoiled, man.
2: Thank you.
1: Guys are spoiled. So we're going to take a break, and Javi's going to come right back with some Throwback Thursday joints and jams. He's dressed like, everyone says he's dressed like, right now he kind of looks like Brooke and Dunn.
2: No, I say he looks like the lost member of La Mafia.
1: He kind of looks like Brooks and Dunn. If you want to see what Javi's wearing today, go to my camera. KAGE _915. Again, that's Cage _915. And I'll show you guys Javi's outfit right now. He looks pretty sharp.
2: Yeah, he's wearing a tejana.
1: And don't forget, you can use code JAVI Javi26 at Bonanza. At the Bonanza store. And get yourself a tejana on sale.
2: Tejana on sale.
1: Is that what it is? All right. Is it right?
3: Where?
1: At Bonanza. Remember Bonanza on Alameda?
3: Use promo code what?
1: Javi26.
3: At Crystal Jeans?
2: At Crystal Jeans.
3: Shout out to going out to Crystal Jeans.
1: Get some rhinestone.
3: No, don't be using promo codes.
2: They're saying, I didn't know Grupo Frontera was in town.
3: Man.
1: It looks like Brooks and Dunn a little bit now.
3: Yeah,
1: dude,
3: a little neon moon here.
1: There you go, dude.
3: I might have to throw in some neon moon.
1: And there you go, bro.
2: A mustard.
1: So let me get this commercial break out of the way real quick, and then Javi's going to jump in the mix.
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0: Back to the heads. Yeah!

0: the turntable spinning right now. Romy, what did they send you?
1: So thank you. Shout out to Moon. She just dropped off some birthday goodies. So some mini birthday cake sandwiches and some mini cheesecakes that we're going to have right now when we have our wings.
2: All right. That looks good.
1: Birthday goodies.
0: Okay.
1: Yeah. Where's Bronco 956?
0: Huh?
1: Where's Bronco 956?
2: He's in the KBN studio.
0: He's Brooks and Dunn is over here, man.
2: Brooks and Dunn?
0: Getting ready to do his thing. Throwback Thursday.
2: Brooks and Overdone?
0: Brooks and someone cooked. I'll show you guys how he's wearing his, don't forget to wear, use promo code JABI26.
2: Promo code?
1: Where at? Starwestern where?
0: You get the homies from Starwestern.
2: I know, they're going to call, like, why are these people calling with promo code?
0: What fake promo code? It's a fake one, don't believe
2: it. No, it's all jokes, people.
0: It only works at the Bonanza on Alameda. Damn it.
2: Yeah, actually it does.
0: Come on, man. You ready to do this?
2: Yeah, are we ready or no?
0: Throwback Thursday?
2: Yeah, we're going to go all over the place, so people are like, hey, play some cumbia. Hey, relax, bro. Right. It's my birthday, so relax.
0: How's he going to play some birthday music?
2: I'm going to play my birthday music. So some of these songs are some of my favorite songs.
0: Oh, there you go.
2: So relax, guys. Just enjoy.
0: Do you?
2: Are you ready?
0: Go ahead.
1: Let's go.
2: I'm going to
0: take it away.

0: Damn, son, you laid the smackdown on us right there, man. Javi throwing down his birthday throwback Thursday set. That was...
1: He just missed one.
0: That was fregón.
1: He missed El Tao Tao and Alfombra Roja.
2: El Tao Tao.
0: Damn it.
2: Not enough time.
0: There it is, man.
2: Not enough time.
1: That was fire.
0: Javi's birthday mix today, man. Throwback Thursday right there. That was...
2: Thank you, guys.
0: They were digging it. They were digging it when you're playing Eddie Money. And
2: The old country stuff, man.
0: Classic country. And there's Javi El Bronco, man.
2: El Bronco?
0: Brooks and Dunn, man.
1: Javi 915?
0: There you go, man. There you go.
2: Got dance lessons coming up at 8 o'clock, guys. So.
0: There you go. Then we got Zumba tonight.
1: Zumba.
2: We're going to learn some line dances tonight.
0: We're going to do some line dancing. What? Line dancing.
2: Come on.
1: Line dancing.
2: Get your mind out of the gutter.
0: Call you Javi Langley.
2: What?
1: Javi Langley?
2: Nah, she's got bangs. Dude. I don't have any.
0: Yeah. Oh, man. So there you go. Happy birthday, Javi.
2: All right. Thank you, guys. In all seriousness, thank you, everybody, who wished me a happy birthday. Thank you for taking the time to send me a little birthday shout-out. Appreciate you guys. Thank you guys so much.
0: Yeah.
2: For the gifts, we got donuts this morning. Thank you so much. Shout-out going out to Ms. Reyes, who gave me a little birthday gift, too, as well. So thank you so much. I appreciate it.
0: It's Romy's birthday tomorrow, but Romy just said she might not be here tomorrow.
1: No, mine's on Saturday.
0: Oh, Saturday. Yours is on Saturday.
1: I might not be here tomorrow. I don't know.
0: Yeah. It's because Romy's going to head out to Phoenix. She's dropping off her son at college.
2: Oh.
1: I'll be crying.
0: She's going to go to him. Yeah, so it's bittersweet.
2: Yeah.
0: And also, we have a guest also in the lobby right now waiting to give you guys some other goodie stuff. So.
1: Oh.
0: Yeah.
1: Mariachis? Yeah.
0: And then our friends from Hooters are bringing us some wings, man.
2: Are they very wearing clothes?
1: Oh,
2: though?
1: And also shout out to Moon. She sent us birthday cake, ice cream sandwiches, and cheesecake.
2: Oh, thank you, Moon.
1: Thank you, Moon. And then thank you to Selena for my birthday gift package as well.
2: Damn.
1: I'm shook.
0: There you go, man. Donuts, birthdays, and all that good. And also big shout-outs going out to Memo from Hooters, man.
2: Yeah, shout-out to Memo. Thank you guys and all the staff out there.
0: Memo's our favorite Hooter girl. So
1: thank you, Memo.
0: We love Memo, man.
2: How many years has he been serving?
0: Memo's been over there forever, bro. All jokes aside, Memo's been there for a long time.
2: Nah, he has been there a while.
0: He's the GM over at... Over at Hooters, man.
2: Yeah, shout out to Memo.
0: He's a buddy of ours.
2: Shout out going out to Joey as well.
0: Yeah, Joey and Memo, man.
1: Oh, man.
0: And to all of you guys that have been wishing us, not us, but these guys, happy birthday.
2: Yeah, thank you guys, really.
0: There you go.
2: Appreciate it.
0: Yeah, that was awesome, man.
2: Had fun.
0: That was cool. It was a good mix, man. All right, Throwback Thursday. Woo, we are done for today. Thank you so much. Much love to our sponsor, Speaking Rock, and also one of our other big sponsors. This hour was also brought to you, or this last hour was brought to you from our homies over at La Mesa Tire. They're waiting for you at 3816 Alameda. Don't be riding on no ball tires, man. With the best deals on tires and rims, I'm talking about La Mesa Tire. Be sure and let them know that we sent you, man. So that is it for us.
2: That's it.
0: You guys enjoy the rest of your day. Javi's coming back to mix it up for the 5 o'clock bombucha. I'm coming back at noon for the noontime workout.
2: All right, man.
0: If not, we'll see you guys tomorrow morning. We have a great show lined up. Tomorrow morning, we'll also have some giveaways courtesy of our friends from Speaking Rock Casino. And Mondo the Monster Medina will be here tomorrow. We'll talk sports as we get into week two of the preseason football season.
1: Yes.
0: Yeah.
2: Who the Cowboys got this weekend?
0: I'm not even sure.
1: They were telling me that they play in Phoenix this weekend. Is it the Cardinals?
0: Cardinals, yeah. Oh, they're playing in Phoenix?
1: That's what they were saying, that if we were going to catch a game, I had no idea.
0: Yeah, for those of you that are driving out to Albuquerque to go check out Rufus Du Sol, drive safely.
2: Yeah, be safe.
0: That's awesome, too.
1: The Cowboys play the Cardinals on my birthday, actually.
0: Oh, that's awesome.
1: In Phoenix.
0: How do you know, man?
1: Hey, maybe.
2: Shout out to the homie Crystal. She's actually on her way to watch Rufus Du Sol. So.
0: Rufus Du Sol, wow. Man. All of a sudden, everyone's a Rufus.
2: All of a sudden. Nah, she's been a big fan.
0: No, I'm kidding, man.
2: Nah, she's been a big fan.
0: No, I know. We have a lot of Rufus fans here, Ben. But so shout out to all of you guys driving. Y'all be safe.
1: Yes.
0: And yeah.
2: All right.
1: Happy birthday, Javi.
2: Happy birthday, Romy.
0: You guys enjoy the rest of your day. Bye, guys.
2: Bye.
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They're making a Cheeto puff that apparently fizzes, tingles, and even numbs your mouth. 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I'll tell you more next. 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

0: Cheetos teaming up with Blumhouse for a scary movie snack, the Sweet Phantom Heat Puff. 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So not just heartburn anymore. It's like a full-on horror movie experience. I would try it. What about you? 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
1: 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Always giving us the bangers. It's going to be called Pitcoin. What's your favorite Pitbull song? Mine's Timber.

This feels like a personal attack. A farmer trusted ChatGPT for advice on his crops. It ended up helping him annihilate nearly 25 acres of them. I'll tell you the story next. It's McSnighty 27.

0: 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He ended up losing nearly 25 acres. I totally get it. I planted this like Texas sage in my front yard and Chat told me not to water it. So can you imagine like how embarrassed I was at Home Depot returning these twigs? I went back like angry, telling Chat like, hey, what the heck? It was like a murder garden. And it said, oh, well, you're supposed to water them when they're babies. Well, thanks for telling me now, dude. No more flexing my degree from the University of ChatGPT. Joey C taking you through it. It's Mix 92.7.
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Becky G is hitting the road with Carol G. She sat down with Gayle King to talk about their friendship and what it's like to be joining the tour. 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

0: 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Becky G jumping on that Karol G tour, saying that they're not competitors. They really support each other. Listen.
1: On tour, you're going to be a special guest on Karol G's tour.
2: Yes.
1: Now, we got to see a glimpse of the two of you at Coachella. People went crazy when you came out on the stage.
2: It was so fun.
1: Yes, tell me about that
2: moment. So fun that now we're going on tour together.
1: Yes.
2: I know. I'm so excited.

0: And I think that's for many, many reasons, you know, through experiences, shared experiences, individual experiences. And of course, you know, an industry that is so quick to like pit people against each other.
1: Yeah, people would think you would be competitors.
0: Yeah.
1: You don't see yourselves
0: No, absolutely not. No, I mean, for me personally, my greatest competition is the person I look at in the mirror every morning, you know, and I know she feels the same way for herself.

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Netflix announces a new dating show. The premise is finding love after going through major weight loss. I'll give you more details next. 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

0: 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Netflix has a new show on the way. It's called Weight to Date. It follows the singles during and after extreme weight loss as they navigate dating identity and finding a lasting relationship. Will you be watching? Casting's already underway. It's happening, baby. There's just no release date. I'll keep you posted. I'm Joey C, Joey C Radio on TikTok. I'll see you back at 1. Johnny Cage and the new time workout coming up next. Keep it here. It's Mix 92.7.
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1: That's right. Good afternoon. Welcome to the Noontown Workout. It's Thursday, baby. Yes. One day closer to the weekend. It is Thursday, August 20th. Johnny Cage checking in. We're ready for the Noontown Workout today, man. Throwback Thursday. You already know it's always a party on throwbacks, man. Always a party. So I'm definitely going to kick off with some classics. I'm going to do this one a little bit different. I'm going to genre jump. If you don't know what genre jump is, I'm going to touch up on everything. I'm just like, hey, you know what? I'll throw some old school from here, maybe some new stuff, maybe some retro, maybe some old school hip hop, maybe some Latin house, maybe this, maybe that, a little bit of that, a little bit of that, a little bit of Yegale. Why? Because it's Javi's birthday today, man. Yeah. My co-host on the morning show and, of course, Mr. 5 O'Clock Bambucha himself. It's his birthday today. So I want to thank our friends from Hooters, Memo and the Hooter girls, for stopping by and bringing us lunch and feeding us all. And you know, I always say this. That's how you know we're from El Paso, because we all know each other. And, you know, you here on radio, I've met so many cool people in my career. And Memo is one of those cool dudes that I consider him like family, man. He's the GM over at Hooters at Cielo Vista. So big shout out going out to them. Also to Joey and all their staff. Much love to them. And thank you for bringing us some wings and some goodies. And he knows what I love. It's funny. Every time I go to Hooters, I always eat the pound of peel of shrimp. That is my thing. That is my go-to. That is my thing. And that's how you know you're loved when Memo brings it. He's like, hey, bro, Johnny, I know you like this. I'm like, bro, familia right there, man. That's what's up, man. So shout out to Hooters for feeding us and bringing Javi some birthday meal. Also to everyone, all our listeners that have brought us like sweet bread and stuff today. And I know you guys spoiled Javi and Romy, because it's Romy's birthday on Saturday. Javi's birthday's today. So it's crazy. They're both Leos. They both like to fight. Duh. And I'm just a happy dude in the middle right here. I'm not a fighter. I'm a lover, man. Here it is. So I'm going to get in the mix right now. I invite you guys to come join me on my TikTok live stream. Come talk some crap with us and see all the ish talking that we like to do. So you can find me on TikTok live at KAGE_915. Again, that's KAGE_915. Throwback Thursday. I'm going to start off where I started in Juarez right here. Here we go.

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the Noontown Workout. 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I tell you, man. That's what happens when Memo and the people from Hooters come and feed me. I'm like, híjole, bro. Me puse las pilas today. Put the batteries on, man. That's right. Hold on, let me get this real quick. Throwback Thursday, little Juarito style. For all the chavo rucos, you already know, man. You already know. You know what's funny? Is a lot of these new DJs, a lot of these new DJs are dropping, like, classic hits. They're like, oh, my God, these new, oh, my God, that's new stuff. Dude, this is, like, recycled beat.

0: man. This is cool. But it's cool that you guys are getting to hear a lot of these young... I see, like, Bolo got added to Dioro's show. Bolo's dropping a lot of stuff that I play at Noche de Juarez, man. Like, some of the OG stuff. But he just puts some harder, tougher beats on it, man. So, I got to beefing these beats up a little bit, too. So, shout going out to all the young ones that are, like, learning about, like, some of the old J-Town stuff. They're like, damn, that's crazy. And for those of you guys that know, if you know, you know, right? But it's crazy how it's, like the new generation, like, oh, he's playing, like, some cool, like, what is this, like... old school music? It's been around for decades, kids. Puro lumbre, as we call it, man. For all the old chavurrucos that remember Vertigos, Copacabana, Tequila Derby, Esfinge, Serata, The News, Sarawak, Fred's, Superior, La Playa, OG places. Like I've always said, Juarez nightlife will smoke El Paso nightlife a million times over and over again. The way it was, maybe the way it is now. I haven't been to Juarez in forever, but that nightlife was top tier. Speaking of that, man, don't forget, Speaking Rock Casino, big shout out going out to my friends, the tribe, all my Tiguas out there, my Isla del Sur, because Speaking Rock Casino, they put on the best live music concerts, and it's all free for 21 and up. Don't forget, coming Sunday, September 6th, they got Godsmack and Dorothy. Saturday, September 19th, Banda El Limon. And then Saturday, September 26th, Lady A for all my country fans. And then October 24th, put it on your calendars. I'm doing another Noche de Juarez at Speaking Rock. It's the Halloween edition, and I'm not alone. It's the first time I've ever done this. I'm bringing my girl DJ Irene from LA. Yes, the legendary DJ Irene, the Global House Diva herself. It's going to be me and DJ Irene doing Noche de Juarez Halloween edition over at Speaking Rock, October 24th. It's 21 and up, absolutely free. It's going to go hard. I'm going to tell you, you're going to hear Noche de Juarez on steroids. Talking hard house, talking all the old school stuff that you're hearing right now, and then some. We're gonna make it a big party. So October 24th, Speaking Rock Casino. It's gonna get crazy. It's gonna get crazy. If I pack that place up by myself, I can only imagine what I'm gonna do with Irene. I can't wait. I can't wait. And guess what? We got more surprises headed your way over at Speaking Rock Casino. Oh man! Shout outs going out to you guys. Again, it's located at 122 South Old Pueblo Road. And it is 21 and up, and all the concerts are free. Taking a break. I'll be right back with some more heat.
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0: Some classic Armand Van Helden right there, man. If you know, you know. A little ultra funkular right there. Damn, that song takes me back. Hold on, let me hit this real quick. It's a new time workout. Done and over for today. Throwback Thursday. Thank you so much, all of you guys that have been on my TikTok live stream. I appreciate you guys very much. Much love to you guys. Again, this new time workout brought to you from our friends over at Western Tech. Don't forget, for classes, enrollment, information, visit the website westerntech.edu. Shouts to going out to my girl Linda over at Western Tech. What's up? Also, big shouts going out to my homies over at Speaking Rock Casino. I already told you what's coming, the biggest concerts. Don't forget, October 24th, I'm doing another Noche de Juarez there at Speaking Rock. It's the Halloween edition featuring myself and special guests, DJ Irene. So, man, that is going to be a dope blast from the past. That's Saturday, October 24th, 21 and up. It's absolutely free. All Speaking Rock concerts are free. Don't forget, Godsmack is coming on September 6th with Dorothy. For all you country fans, Lady A, formerly Lady Antebellum, they're going to be here September 26th. That's a free concert. And for that September 26th show for Lady Antebellum or Lady A, $3 beers on that one. That's insane. Saturday, September 19th. Oh, and you better not complain about $3 beers in a free show, because if not, whew. Saturday, September 19th, Banda El Limon. That's going to be fire. Again, all these concerts are 21 and up and absolutely free. All right, guys, it's going to do it for me. Happy birthday to DJ Javi. It's Javi's birthday today. Happy birthday to DJ Romy. Romy's birthday's on Saturday. But yeah, we're sending her an early birthday. Nothing but good vibes. Nothing but positive vibes to everyone, man. Have yourselves a great rest of your Thursday. We'll see you guys tomorrow.
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A big special shout out, though, to the delicious one, Dario. 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

Becky G is chatting with the guys at Cosmo. If she could switch lives with another pop star for one day, who would she pick? I'll play the clip for you next. 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

0: lives with a pop star for a day, who would it be? Becky G chatting with Cosmo. Hear her answer now.
1: If you could swap lives with another pop star for one day, who would it be?
2: Oh my God, I feel like there's a few people.
1: Zara Larsson. I just feel like she dresses so whimsical. And I love that she owns that she's like a very like type C, type B person, depending on the day. And I am very much Pisces coded type A, eldest sister, need to like overpack and make sure I have everything. And sometimes it sounds like a really nice break to just be like, as long as I have my passport, I'm good. Like when she said that, I was like, period. I need to just like YOLO a life a little bit more. So yeah, that would be fun.
0: Becky G as Zara Larsson for a day. Swap back before anybody notices. Becky joining Carol G at the Sun Bowl September 5th and 6th in the Sun City. I'll see you there. 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

Some more binge watching for you guys. Netflix announces a new dating show. The premise is finding love after going through major weight loss. I'll give you more details next. 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

0: through it. Netflix has a new show on the way. Wait to Date. Add that to your binge watching duties. The show is going to follow singles during and after extreme weight loss as they navigate dating, identity, and finding a lasting relationship. Casting is already underway, but no release date. I'll keep you posted. I'm Joey C, Joey C Radio on TikTok. Go say hi over there. I'll see you tomorrow. Bianca is coming up next. It's all yours, B. It's Mix 92.7.
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guys, and happy Thursday. Also, happy National Radio Day. Well, I guess you should be telling me that. But honestly, you are the only reason that I'm here. Like, you allow us to still do radio and have fun, and I love you for that. So thank you guys for giving me a job day after day. I hope that you enjoy spending your time with me as much as I do with you. Don't forget to follow me on social because we have some fun behind the scenes little radio moments that we'll be posting today. Beauty with an IE, no I in the beat.

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1: And this is interesting because usually when I travel with somebody, like, I want to sit next to them. I want to be in the same row. Maybe a seat between us would be nice, a little extra room for both of us. But either way, I'll upgrade to pay for the seats so we can be together. Some couples, though, doing the opposite. We'll talk about it next.
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And seat divorce is a thing. 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They hate the middle seat. So if you haven't heard about this term, seat divorce is when you and your partner fly together, but you don't sit together. So nobody has to sit in the middle. Because obviously if it's just two of you, someone's going to get the middle. Unless you're booking it in a way where you're not sitting together. I mean, this could work if you both want, you know, a window seat, an aisle seat. 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I don't know how I'm going to pay for that, but like there is no middle seat. So problem solved.

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1: And like I said, today, National Radio Day. I'm just so happy to be doing what I do. I started when I was 16, guys. This was actually like my first job. I had other jobs along with it because I was part-time, but I started with an internship at 14. Got a 6 a.m. Saturday shift when I turned 16. So happy. Still in high school. And then I moved up from there. But when I was part-time, I also worked for a program. It was like a county job called Friday Night Live. So I'm very blessed. I feel like I've been in really good positions. And I also have just been so happy to have this career for so long, like 20 years, because your girl 36. So it's crazy. And National Radio Day, I just always want to take a second to say thank you, guys. Thank you guys for listening to radio and still enjoying local shows. It's really awesome to continue to do what we do here and be able to in a climate that changes so much, especially over the past, my whole career, but over the past 5 or 10 years, radio's really changed. And I'm just so grateful and happy to still have my job and to be here with you guys. Like I said, a little behind the scenes today for you on social. Follow me, Beauty, BEAUTIE, no I, and the beat.
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And Instagram needs to change this. When you scroll up too fast in your messages, it turns on like the disappearing message thing. I just was writing a business. It turned that on and then turned it off. And it still says that I turned on disappearing messages to them. They're probably like, this girl is crazy. Like, what is she sending me? Making me look very unprofessional, Instagram. It shouldn't be that easy to accidentally click something on or off, you know?

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1: 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We have a big time artist who just got engaged. Why I was surprised was because he got engaged to his ex that I didn't realize he got back with after they broke up a year ago. But I'll explain it all coming up.
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And apparently breaking up and getting back together can really work because Post Malone is engaged. Get this. So Posty and Christy Lee are officially taking their relationship to the next level after a little bit of a roller coaster. This is not to get confused with his other fiance. He was engaged prior to this. After that situation didn't work, he met Christy Lee. They got together and then they were spotted everywhere together last summer. And at first it seemed like it was just a summer romance, right? So they're in Rome and they're in Paris having fun. They split up going into fall. I guess they got back together sometime after that and boom, now they are engaged. I guess Posty reportedly popped the question Tuesday in Utah with friends flying in to celebrate, and Christy was spotted wearing a bride-to-be sash, a veil, and a massive diamond ring. Get it, girl. Congratulations to the two, and hopefully he makes it to the altar this time. I'll keep you posted. Get it. And on to Hayden. That was just such a heartbreaking story this week, finding out of her tragic passing. And as that news broke, people started to boycott Neutrogena because of Hayden, I guess. Remember her really famous face wash commercial back in the day? I remembered as soon as I saw it, I was like, oh my God, it just took me back. Yeah, we had to sit through commercials back in the day, guys. But Hayden's one with Neutrogena actually got cut due to the fact that she was struggling at the time of the postpartum. Yes, Neutrogena cut ties with Hayden because she was struggling with postpartum, which is so insane. This women really forward focused brand not being there for a woman struggling. So yeah, people are not too happy with Neutrogena. They've not released a statement, but I will keep you posted.

0: 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El Paso's home for all the hits. 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
1: And what is your sleeping position to say about your personality? I don't know how true these are, but let's see. Fetal position, curled up on your side. Often linked to people who seem tough on the outside but are sensitive or shy underneath. It's actually the most common position, especially among women. And I don't know if I'm like curled up, but I'm a side sleeper. That or like on my stomach with one arm underneath the pillow. Is that on here? Let's see. Oh, okay, here it is. The starfish. Often described as good listeners. Ooh, loyal friend. People who help others. Yep, that seems pretty accurate. But they don't like to be the center of attention. I don't know. Give me a few drinks and I kind of become that. What else do we have? Let's see. Free fall. Face down on your

0: stomach associated with bold, outgoing personalities. So I feel like I'm a mix of the starfish and the free fall. What about you?
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1: 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And it is a special day because it is my birthday. And I got to give a big thank you to everyone. I wish I could name you all. Shout out going out to the homie Braulio. Shout out going out to the Tate family. Shout out going out to Diana and Juan. Thank you guys. Shout out going out to, oh my gosh. Shout out to happy birthday going out to my twin brother, Michael, over in Midland. Today is actually his birthday as well, and it's a crazy story. So I met him when I used to work at Ojos Locos over here on the Far East Side when it was still open. And he's telling me that we both had the same birthday. I mean, I even made him pull out his ID. I'm like, nah, I don't believe it. No te creo, bro. And he pulled out his ID. I'm like, oh, damn, we were born on the same day. The difference is that he's a lot younger, a lot better looking than I am. But today's his birthday as well. So happy birthday to Michael over in Midland. I know he's streaming us online. So shout out to you and your family. And I got to give another shout out. Another one. And this one hits kind of home. I know two people that were born on the same day as me. And that's my cousin's husband. So I was going out to Perry. Listens all the way over in Galveston. So Perry O'Brien, happy birthday, brother. And hopefully you and Jordan, and hopefully my cousin didn't yell at you too much. But happy birthday, and thank you, guys. I got to say thank you to each and one of you guys. I appreciate the love. Shout out going out to Hooters. Hooters came by and brought us some wings. They brought me a little gift, like a little gift bag. They brought me a Hooters calendar, some wings, some shrimps. Oh, my gosh. Shout out going out to Memo and all the staff. I believe I got to give a shout out going out to Mario and Charles. Some of the cooks, they say that they always listen to us during the morning show and at the 5 o'clock Bambucha. So thank you guys so much. Again, I just want to say thank you. I wish I can just be patient with me, guys. I'm going to try to get to everybody's on that, you know, send me a birthday shout out through social media. Just please be patient with me. If I haven't reached to you, it's not that I'm ignoring you. Don't say no, Ken. I'm trying to get to each and every one of you. But I just want to say thank you from the deep and the bottom of my heart. And I got to give a shout out to my kids, Alex and Aiden, who I love very much. They both of my kids. Who I love, wish me a happy birthday as well, and all my family. Just want to say thank you guys, and especially you guys. You guys are a family as well, and thank you for taking the time to wish me a happy birthday. So, in honor of those born on this day, August 20th. Yes, today is my birthday, and no, I'm not going to tell you how old I am, but I'm going to play you some of my favorite songs. I know I always, give me one day, guys, because during the week, you guys always hit me up with a request of what to play, and I do it for you guys. This is, let me have my special day, just for today. I know some of you, these songs, you're going to probably be like, nah, no manches, bro. But these are some of my favorite songs. And some of you guys' songs, like I said, I always play for them during the week. Since today is a special day for me, I'm going to play some of my, not all, because I know some of you guys still want to hear your songs. But some of these songs you're going to hear in the mix during the 5 o'clock Bambucha is actually some of my personal favorite. That's on repeat. It's literally on repeat. So let's get in the mix. 5 o'clock Bambucha. Let's go. Turn it up.

0: 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You guys can also stream us there as well. Let's take a look at some traffic for you guys because hopefully there's not a derailment. Man, that was bad, huh? You guys drive safe. There's an accident on, okay, it just says Joe Battle southbound. That's all it says. So you guys, if you guys are on Joe Battle southbound, there seems to be some kind of accident, or I'm not sure what's going on there. Rojas and George Dieter, and there's also one on Noble Street and East Rio Grande Avenue. There's an accident there as well. You guys drive safe. Pump the brakes. We got triple-digit weather coming back next week. So pónganse las pilas. Put your batteries back on because it is going to be a hot one next week. So enjoy the rest of this weather. Got to take a quick break. This hour is brought to you by Western Tech. Classes starting soon. Log on to their website at westerntech.edu.
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